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B93.3 is KBLB, Nisswa, Brainerd, and Baxter. It's B-Dub. A guy just got banned for life from Six Flags because he tried to turn a roller coaster into a drive-thru. Wait till you hear where he smuggled his chicken nuggets onto the ride. Coming up.

0: 93.
1: You know how every safety rule has a story behind it? Well, we just found the story for this particular one. It's B-Dub. A guy in Ohio decided it would be a great idea to eat a 10-piece chicken nugget meal while riding one of the biggest roller coasters in America. Not a kiddie coaster. We're talking 300 feet in the air, nearly 100 miles an hour, and apparently one man thinking, you know what this ride needs? Barbecue sauce. The best part or worst part is how he got the nuggets out of the ride. He hid them in his underwear, which means the real victim might be those nuggets. Video shows him trying not to choke while stuffing nuggets in his mouth during the first drop. Somehow he managed to eat 7 of the 10. That's not impressive. That's a medical emergency with dipping sauce. The park saw the video, banned him for life. Not just from that park, but from every Six Flags property too. Like, imagine explaining that to your friends. Yeah, I got permanently banned from amusement parks. Why? Fighting? Stealing? No. Underwear nuggets. And somewhere out there, a roller coaster safety meeting just got a whole lot more specific.
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Today's Best Country, B93.3. 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Yeah, the summer of red, white, and fuel is on. We've got another winner getting drawn on Friday. 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

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Free house cleaning sounds amazing, right? Right up until your toilet, junk drawer, and that mystery box in the closet become part of a robot's education. Wait till you hear the catch. That's next. It's time.

0: 93.3. You know how they say if something is free, then you're the product? Well, a company in New York is really leaning into that. It's B-Dub. There's a startup offering free house cleaning. No charge, $0, which sounds great until you hear the fine print. The cleaners wear cameras and record basically everything they see in your house. Company says it's all to train future household robots. They promise faces get blurred, personal info gets hidden, screens are anonymized. All very reassuring from the people literally filming your dirty laundry. That's where we all become real honest with ourselves, because everybody has that one room they'd sprint into before guests arrive. That closet that's one aggressive hanger away from becoming a crime scene. The junk drawer that's somehow holding three phone chargers, a ketchup packet, and a takeout menu from 2017. Don't get me wrong, free cleaning is tempting. But if a robot learns how humans live by watching my house, that thing's going to need therapy before it learns how to vacuum.
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10: Meteorologist Mace Michaels. Mostly cloudy tonight with scattered showers and thunderstorms. A low in the upper 50s to near 60. For tomorrow, early clouds, then some sunshine in the afternoon. Warmer highs again in the low 80s. Another round of storms possible Thursday night into Friday. Then clearing out, heating up through the 80s for the weekend. 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

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B93.3 is KBLB, Nisswa, Brainerd, and Baxter. 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Wait till you hear who just got added to Alan Jackson's final concert. That's next in the breakdown, brought to you by Navy Federal Credit Union. 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

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She hits her knees and bows her head.

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1: You know, a concert's a big deal when the opener can headline their own stadium tour. 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And now they've added the king himself, George Strait. Show happens June 27th in Nashville. The lineup is ridiculous. It includes Eric Church, Luke Combs, Riley Green, Lainey Wilson, and Carrie Underwood. 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And now the big question. Do Alan and George dust off Murder on Music Row and play it live? 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Or at least start arguing online about how country music was better when gas was a dollar a gallon.
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0: 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This is the summer of free gas, and we're giving another $250 gas card away on Friday. All you have to do is follow me on Instagram at Beta Radio. 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
1: Prettiest girl I'd ever seen. Look at her, man, look at me. I thought I can't just walk up and ask her to dance.

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We'll look ahead to the rest of 2026 with Tucker Wetmore in minutes. 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

0: Today's Best Country, B93.3. It's B-Dub. We're hanging with Tucker Wetmore on the show. Looking ahead to the rest of the year. I know you're working on the next album. The sophomore album is the one that traditionally, you know, it's, I wouldn't call it the make or break album, but it's like you've got to take a successful debut album that you had and you've got to add to it, right? What do you want to do the same, and what do you want to do differently this time around with this next record when it comes out?
1: Oh gosh, the same? Not much, honestly.
0: Okay.
1: I think of growth, you know, and I feel like if you're doing a lot of things the same, even though it has worked, are you really growing in your artistry? I think that answer is no, you know, and so when it comes to the same, I want to do things different a little bit and try new things and, you know, do and not be afraid to try something new because of what has worked in the past, you know, and just try it different. I don't know. This next record is just so different. It is so different. And I know that sounds super cliche, but it's just all of my influences. I broke down my creative walls and I'm like, okay, all of my influences are going into this record. What I love about music is going into this record without thought of what other people are going to think.
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0: today's best country, B93.3. You can't yell fire in a movie theater, and you can't say bomb on an airplane. United Airlines had to turn a flight around after a teenager named his Bluetooth device Bomb. B-O-M-B, like the thing. They said, change it or we turn the flight around. He didn't listen, and, well, they had to return the flight. This is why we're not going to make it.
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9: Meteorologist Mace Michaels. Mostly cloudy tonight with scattered showers and thunderstorms. A low in the upper 50s to near 60. For tomorrow, early clouds, then some sunshine in the afternoon. Warmer highs again in the low 80s. Another round of storms possible Thursday night into Friday. Then clearing out, heating up through the 80s for the weekend. 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

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Here we go. Got your instant countdown coming up in minutes. The five most wanted songs of the day, and we drop them to you in 60 seconds or less. It's brought to you by Muddy Matt. 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
3: 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And then we've got Ryman and Steelin', the best Beastie Boys tribute band in the country.
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B93.3. CMA Fest kicks off tomorrow in Nashville, and if you're going to be headed that way but you don't have tickets, don't worry. Like, 90% of the shows are free. But you can get in without a ticket. That's what I absolutely love about it. Obviously, the stadium shows and some of the bigger stages you do have to get a ticket for. But other than that, you could just be in Nashville and listen to all the live music you can handle over a weekend at no cost.

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93.3. As if we don't argue about enough, apparently we can't even agree on when the week starts. Fantastic. Very normal. More on that coming up.

0: We are today's best country, B93.3. Monday always feels like the start of the week because that's when the alarm clock starts threatening your life again. You know, if you're on the traditional Monday through Friday 9-to-5 job, it's beat up. Apparently, we are split on when the week starts. New poll says over half of us think Monday is the start of the week. A little less than half say Sunday, and 1% said another day, which feels like someone who owns crystals and ignores emails. The rest of the world, mostly Monday people. The week is Monday to Sunday. Europe, Asia, Australia, all Monday. Meanwhile, the U.S. is over here looking at a calendar that starts on Sunday and going, well, that's good enough for me. Honestly, I don't care what day starts the week. I know Monday is just the day the weekend files a restraining order. By the way, some countries like Iran start their week on a Saturday. Can you imagine starting your week on a weekend? No wonder they're always mad.
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0: 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Are you ready for some free gas? It's B-Dub. The summer of red, white, and fuel is on. In another couple days, we draw another $250 gas card winner. 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
10: I'm meteorologist Mace Michaels. Mostly cloudy tonight with scattered showers and thunderstorms. A low in the upper 50s to near 60. For tomorrow, early clouds, then some sunshine in the afternoon. Warmer highs again in the low 80s. Another round of storms possible Thursday night into Friday, then clearing out and heating up through the 80s for the weekend. Live bands and lakeside vibes. Don't miss the Worthington Windsurfing and Music Festival coming up June 12th and 13th. It's 69 degrees right now.

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Your shot to pick the hits. We call it Stream It or Skip It. It's brought to you by Boot Barn. Keep West. Going to give you the first verse and chorus of a new country song, and it's very simple. You just tell me what you would do with it if it came up on your playlist on your phone. That's next.

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1: 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Netflix proved two things. We love monsters, and apparently we also love watching rich people have relationship problems and fancy clothes. The most watched shows of the year are out, and one of them might surprise you. That's next.

0: 93.3. I'm B-Dub. Thank you for listening to the show. Stranger Things absolutely owned TV this season. It was the final season, pulled in a ridiculous 32.9 viewers on average, making it the most watched show on television and streaming combined. Which tells me we've all spent the last decade emotionally attached to kids who fight the interdimensional monsters and somehow still have time for homework. What's interesting, though, is how much streaming dominated the list. Netflix grabbed 5 of the top 10 spots, including Bridgerton, His and Hers, and Monster, the Ed Gein, I think that's how you pronounce it. Meanwhile, traditional TV wasn't completely out of the fight, with Tracker, High Potential, and Marshalls keeping the broadcast networks in the game. And can we talk about Landman for a second? If you're a country fan, that's probably the least surprising thing on this list. Give us oil fields, pickup trucks, and people making questionable life choices, and we're all in. The biggest takeaway, we don't really watch TV the same way anymore. Half of us are binge-watching on a couch. The other half are pretending we're only watching one episode before bed. And then suddenly it's 1:37 in the morning and Netflix is asking us if we're still alive.
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The civil authorities have issued a required monthly test for all of Minnesota beginning at 10:43 p.m. and ending at 11:43 p.m. This is a coordinated test of the emergency alert system in cooperation with the local broadcasters. This is only a test. This test is from the Minnesota Bureau of Criminal Apprehension. No action is needed. This is only a test.

0: B93.3. Keith Urban on the show all next week. It's B-Dub. He's dropping a Yacht Rock album called Flow State on the 12th, and he's going to be hanging with us to talk about it. Get me your best questions at B-Dub Radio on Instagram.
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10: Quality.

I'm meteorologist Mace Michaels. Mostly cloudy tonight with scattered showers and thunderstorms. A low in the upper 50s to near 60. For tomorrow, early clouds, then some sunshine in the afternoon. Warmer highs again in the low 80s. Another round of storms possible Thursday night into Friday. Then clearing out, heating up through the 80s for the weekend. Live bands and lakeside vibes. Don't miss the Worthington Windsurfing and Music Festival coming up June 12th and 13th. It's 69 degrees right now.

93.3 is KBLB, Nisswa, Brainerd, and Baxter. Two country legends, one stage, and enough hit songs to make your playlist feel inadequate. Wait till you hear who just got added to Alan Jackson's final show. We'll talk about it next in the breakdown, brought to you by Boot Barn, Keep West.

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0: If you're a country music fan, this is starting to look less like a concert and more like the Avengers assembling in cowboy boots. Alan Jackson is wrapping up his farewell show, Last Call, One for the Road in Nashville on June 27th. And somehow the lineup just got even bigger. George Strait has officially been added, which means there's a very real chance we could see them perform Murder on Music Row together. And if that happens, country fans may collectively lose their minds and immediately start arguing that music was better when CDs came in a plastic case. The show already includes Eric Church, Luke Combs, Riley Green, Lainey Wilson, and Carrie Underwood. At this point, the only thing missing is somebody finding a way to get George Jones in there, and that would require technology we probably shouldn't have access to. That's your breakdown.
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0: Today's best country, B93.3. 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It's B-Dub. 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
16: I'm meteorologist Mace Michaels. Mostly cloudy tonight with scattered showers and thunderstorms. A low in the upper 50s to near 60. For tomorrow, early clouds, then some sunshine in the afternoon. Warmer highs again in the low 80s. Another round of storms possible Thursday night into Friday. Then clearing out, heating up through the 80s for the weekend. Live bands and lakeside vibes. Don't miss the Worthington Windsurfing and Music Festival coming up June 12th and 13th. Right now it's 70 degrees.

0: country am I in?
1: It doesn't matter. It's 5 o'clock somewhere.
0: It's always on 5 in Margaritaville, come to think of it.
1: Yeah, I heard that.
0: You've been there, haven't you?
1: Yes, sir.
0: I've seen your boat there.
1: I've been to Margaritaville a few times.
0: All right. Well, that's good.
1: Stumble my way back.
0: Okay. Well, we just want to make sure you can keep it between the navigational beacons.
1: Between the buoys. I got it.
0: All right. Well, it's 5 o'clock. Let's go somewhere.
1: I'm ready. Crank it up.
0: Let's get out of here.
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0: I'm meteorologist Mace Michaels. Mostly cloudy tonight with scattered showers and thunderstorms. A low in the upper 50s to near 60. For tomorrow, early clouds, then some sunshine in the afternoon. Warmer highs again in the low 80s. Another round of storms possible Thursday night into Friday. Then clearing out, heating up through the 80s for the weekend. Live bands and lakeside vibes. Don't miss the Worthington Windsurfing and Music Festival coming up June 12th and 13th. Right now, it's 70 degrees.
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3: 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And then we've got Rhymin' and Stealin', the best Beastie Boys tribute band in the country.
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14: I'm meteorologist Mace Michaels. Mostly cloudy tonight with scattered showers and thunderstorms. A low in the upper 50s to near 60. For tomorrow, early clouds, then some sunshine in the afternoon. Warmer highs again in the low 80s. Another round of storms possible Thursday night into Friday. Then clearing out, heating up through the 80s for the weekend. 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

beer joint with a few of the guys, with this cute little country girl called mine. 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

I'm meteorologist Mace Michaels. Mostly cloudy tonight with scattered showers and thunderstorms. A low in the upper 50s to near 60. For tomorrow, early clouds, then some sunshine in the afternoon. Warmer highs again in the low 80s. Another round of storms possible Thursday night into Friday. Then clearing out, heating up through the 80s for the weekend. Live bands and lakeside vibes. Don't miss the Worthington Windsurfing and Music Festival coming up June 12th and 13th. It's 63 right now. Be nice.

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2: I'm meteorologist Mace Michaels. Mostly cloudy tonight with scattered showers and thunderstorms. A low in the upper 50s to near 60. For tomorrow, early clouds, then some sunshine in the afternoon. Warmer highs again in the low 80s. Another round of storms possible Thursday night into Friday. Then clearing out, heating up through the 80s for the weekend. 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

I'm meteorologist Mace Michaels. Mostly cloudy tonight with scattered showers and thunderstorms. A low in the upper 50s to near 60. For tomorrow, early clouds, then some sunshine in the afternoon. Warmer highs again in the low 80s. Another round of storms possible Thursday night into Friday. Then clearing out, heating up through the 80s for the weekend. 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It's 63 right now. 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
12: I'm meteorologist Mace Michaels. Mostly cloudy tonight with scattered showers and thunderstorms. A low in the upper 50s to near 60. For tomorrow, early clouds, then some sunshine in the afternoon. Warmer highs again in the low 80s. Another round of storms possible Thursday night into Friday, then clearing out, heating up through the 80s for the weekend. 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Don't miss the Worthington Windsurfing and Music Festival coming up June 12th and 13th. It's 63 right now.

0: I'm meteorologist Mace Michaels. Mostly cloudy tonight with scattered showers and thunderstorms. A low in the upper 50s to near 60. For tomorrow, early clouds, then some sunshine in the afternoon. Warmer highs again in the low 80s. Another round of storms possible Thursday night into Friday. Then clearing out, heating up through the 80s for the weekend. Live bands and lakeside vibes. Don't miss the Worthington Windsurfing and Music Festival coming up June 12th and 13th. It's 63 right now.
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10: I'm meteorologist Brandon Bormans. Chance for a lingering shower early, otherwise a mix of sun and clouds, a warm day with high temperatures in the mid-80s. For tonight, a few scattered showers and thunderstorms with lows in the mid-50s. On Friday, a few showers, perhaps a thunderstorm again as well, with highs right around 83. 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

0: I'm meteorologist Brandon Bormans. Chance for a lingering shower early, otherwise a mix of sun and clouds, a warm day with high temperatures in the mid-80s. For tonight, a few scattered showers and thunderstorms with lows in the mid-50s. On Friday, a few showers, perhaps a thunderstorm again as well, with highs right around 83. 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Currently, it's 62.
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11: Meteorologist Brandon Bormans. Chance for a lingering shower early. Otherwise, a mix of sun and clouds, a warm day with high temperatures in the mid-80s. For tonight, a few scattered showers and thunderstorms with lows in the mid-50s. On Friday, a few showers, perhaps a thunderstorm again as well, with highs right around 83. 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Current temperature, 61 degrees.
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13: I'm Tess Taylor along with Eric Grant. Today we are visiting with Debbie Erickson, the Crow Wing County Administrator. And Debbie, welcome back to Community Focus.
14: Thank you for having me again.
13: We've got a number of things to talk about.
14: Lots
13: as
14: of stuff going on.
13: Usual, yes. And first of all, I have to say, a few weeks ago, well, we had quite the devastating event happen
14: yes.
13: here in the northern part of our county. And your folks at the county put out quite a letter, a
14: yes.
13: really nice kudos letter to those who were involved kind of in the aftermath of
14: exactly. it. Exactly. Yeah. The County Board of Commissioners and myself as well, we really want to extend our deepest appreciation to the many departments, agencies, community partners, community people, all the people mm-hmm. who were involved in the swiftly responding and collaborating on the Flanders wildfires that broke out in the county back on Saturday, May 16th. It was one of those events that is just all hands on deck immediately,
15: right.
14: and the response was so impressive.
13: Very.
14: The fire, as you all know, spread so rapidly that emergency teams initiated evacuations, they closed roads, coordinated resources to make sure that they could protect residents and property. And I think the biggest testament is the fact that there were no injuries, really no loss of property. There
15: right.
14: were some fences, some siding, one abandoned cabin type of structure that mm-hmm. was lost in the fire. But for the mm-hmm. most part, everything was saved other
13: yeah.
14: than the trees, obviously, that
13: right.
14: were burned in that area. But that is just so impressive that we were able to make sure there were no injuries or any real major losses.
15: Yeah, mm-hmm. it is all those acres and no mm-hmm. major structures
14: exactly.
15: or people lost.
14: Or people, the biggest
15: remarkable.
14: Thing right there.
13: It was incredible.
14: It was so impressive to see that fire departments from across the region, even as far up as Canada, they had sent some folks down as well, and they all worked tirelessly to contain and extinguish that fire. Law enforcement agencies really ensured public safety. They managed evacuations. They maintained secure perimeters. You know, everybody wants to see what's going on,
15: right.
14: but
15: oh,
14: for
13: yeah.
14: the
13: yeah.
14: safety of everyone.
13: Mm-hmm.
14: First responders, the emergency medical personnel were on standby, provided critical support throughout the incident, and public health and other local organizations coordinated some food and temporary shelters for those folks who had to evacuate.
13: Yep, it was quite the effort.
14: There were a lot of county departments, including emergency management, the sheriff's office, highway, land services, public health, others that really mobilized very quickly and worked around the clock to coordinate operations, to share information, to make sure everyone had the latest and greatest information,
13: mm-hmm.
14: and then assist those affected communities as well. And the cities and townships throughout the county also contributed personnel, equipment, shelter, logistical support, anything that was needed there.
13: Yeah.
14: So we are always, as always, we're remaining committed to supporting recovery efforts. That's now next on the list. We
15: sure.
14: got through the process, and we want to make sure that we continue readiness for future emergencies as well.
13: Mm-hmm.
14: I was mentioning just before we went on the air that we had recently conducted an emergency type of planning and preparedness situation.
13: Mm-hmm. Like drill and kind of thing.
14: A drill
13: yeah.
14: kind of thing. And even though they're not always focused on the topics that occur at the time, the same concepts are always in play there.
13: Yeah.
14: So it's really great to continue to have that community coordinated effort
13: mm-hmm.
14: because it wasn't just county personnel who were involved in those planning sessions.
15: Sure.
14: It was also those cities, townships, different departments and agencies as well.
13: Yep.
14: So
13: yeah.
14: The county board wants to emphasize that Crow Wing County will continue to invest in training, equipment, coordination, as this event really reinforced the importance of being ready and standing together as well. So
13: mm-hmm.
14: thank you.
13: Yeah.
14: Big thank you to everyone, to the residents, to the neighbors, to the visitors, everyone who came across the region to help.
15: Mm.
14: It was just so wonderful to see. And we're really fortunate that we live and work in a place that can come together in an instant like that
15: yeah.
14: to help
15: oh.
14: so many people.
13: It was extremely heartwarming just to see the people that were reaching out, even on social media.
14: Yes.
13: We mentioned this in a couple other interviews about people just saying, hey, I have a barn. If you
14: yes.
13: have horses, I have, you know, do you need a place to take a shower? You know,
14: yep.
13: even to the emergency personnel or to the people whose, you know, property and land was affected. I mean, everybody came from every, in fact, they were almost overwhelmed.
14: It
13: and had
14: was.
13: To say, stop,
14: yes.
13: because it was so, people
14: the response
13: were being so
14: was
13: generous.
14: So quick and mm-hmm. so overwhelming. It was almost, okay, we have too much. Now
13: yeah.
14: we need to continue on with how we can prepare
13: yep.
14: and make sure that we're serving all the folks that we need to serve that way
13: yeah.
14: too.
13: Well,
15: yeah.
14: if anybody's so wonderful to see.
13: If anybody's, you know, contemplating ever moving here and wondering if this is a good place to live, Exhibit A, yes.
14: Exactly.
15: Right.
14: The sheriff and I had that exact same conversation that day.
13: Really?
14: This is why we love living here, is
13: yeah.
14: that response and that community piece that everyone steps up and not just does their part, does more than what their part is. Mm-hmm. And that's so cool.
13: Yeah, absolutely. We shine, folks, and you always do. So thank you for that.
15: Primary is a couple months out still,
14: it
15: Debbie.
14: It is. I know it's still summer and nobody wants to talk election stuff yet, but it's going to be here before we know it. The state primary election is going to be coming up on Tuesday, August 11th. Campaign filings did close yesterday at 5 o'clock. So all of those candidates who are running for any federal, state, county, city of Brainerd offices, they're... First work is done. Now their heavy work starts with their campaigns. And so the primary election will be the first step in that process. And now's the time to get familiarized with who the candidates are, how the election process works as well.
13: Okay.
14: The League of Women Voters is actually hosting an information session on Thursday, June 4th, tomorrow, I believe, at 5 o'clock at the Northland Arboretum. Our Administrative Services Director, Jory Danielson, will be presenting on election integrity and providing some information on what the election process looks like, how you can be assured that your vote is safe and that it's counted, all the safeguards that are part of our system. And if anyone has any questions or concerns, I would just really encourage them to consider attending or reach out to Jory and his team. They're hitting their busy time of year now with all the things that are coming up. I always used to joke that people think, well, you work in elections. Well, you only work one day every 4 years.
13: Oh, my gosh.
14: So not the case. They've already been going full steam, and they'll continue to do so now moving forward. So, as always, encourage folks to get out and vote. Primaries are just as important as the general election, so nobody really wants to take time out of their summer schedule in August to go vote. But,
13: but do it.
14: Please do it. August 14th. Yep. Mark it on your calendar.
13: Yeah, we hope you will.
14: August 11th. August 14th. It's August 11th.
13: August 11th.
14: Don't do it on the 14th.
13: No, don't wait. Don't wait. Got another little news flash the other day. You guys got an award, and I thought, oh, they got it again.
14: Again. For the 12th consecutive year.
15: A dozen.
14: A dozen. Nice even dozen.
13: Love
14: the finance department recently received notice that they received the Government Finance Officers Association Award for Outstanding Achievement in Popular Financial Reporting.
13: Awesome.
14: That sounds so boring.
15: That's a mouthful.
14: It sounds so boring, but it really is impressive.
13: Yeah.
14: This is the national recognition that reflects the county's continued commitment to transparency in the financial aspect of the work that we do. It really provides, this is the one that I say everybody should take a look at. I don't expect everyone to want to read the hundreds of pages of the budget book or the hundreds and hundreds of pages of the annual comprehensive financial report, which also have won that national award for the last many, many years. But this popular annual financial report, or the PAFR as we call it, is more of a visual representation. It's a short little almost brochure kind of thing, 8 pages or so. And it has a lot of graphics. It has a lot of charts. It has a lot of really good information that shows you in a really easy to understand way how the county is spending your tax dollars.
15: Okay.
13: Oh,
14: it's available on our website.
13: Okay.
14: It's a really pretty document if nobody's taken a look at it.
13: Pictures.
14: So I always encourage pictures, charts, everything that looks great. A few years ago, we actually ran a contest of folks submitting photos of our beautiful area to see if we could get some pictures of different things. And we like to use those kind of photos in these brochures and these publications as
13: well.
14: So there's actually a piece of the award criteria that talks about the visual aspects of this particular report. So we scored high on that. I am very proud of the work that they do, as is the county board. And if anyone wants to take a look at it, I would highly encourage them. They can find it on our website at crowing.gov under our financial services area.
13: Very good. Well, congratulations once again.
14: Great work by that team. Always so impressive.
15: Right. And it wouldn't be a conversation without talking about construction going on in the county.
14: It is summer, which also means it is road construction season. As always, we have a really busy construction season in Crow Wing County this summer.
13: Huge.
14: And one of the biggest ones is the County Road 66 bridge up in Cross Lake. Bridge replacements, bridge rehabs always have a big impact on folks. And this is one where the County Road 66 bridge over Daggett Brook, which is just north of the Dairy Queen in Cross Lake, is starting this week. So starting June 8th, the county is actually going to be rehabbing the bridge one side at a time.
13: Okay.
14: Essentially, this allows traffic to continue to go through and utilize that.
13: Whew.
14: No detours will be needed as part of this.
13: Thank goodness.
14: But what it also does is means the project is going to take a little bit longer time.
15: Sure.
14: Because instead of being able to close that whole area, we're only going to be able to do a portion at a time. While it keeps the traffic moving through Cross Lake during that peak tourist season, it will be reduced to a single lane and will be controlled by temporary signals until the project is completed in mid-September. So for most of the summer, there will be some construction that's going on up there.
15: Mm-hmm.
14: Major work on the project includes repairs to the bridge's concrete driving surface, as well as some updates to the bridge railing and the guardrail to meet current safety standards as well.
9: Will this have any effect to what's going on under the bridge?
14: Actually, boat traffic under the bridge will be able to remain open, unaffected, won't have any impact that way. So it's just those who are crossing the bridge above the water. The ones on the water will still have full access to all of that area.
9: Good to know. That's excellent. All righty. And I think last time you were here, you were talking about alerts that the county gives out, and this could be included.
14: This would work for one of those, right? So the county does have Crow Wing County alerts for road project updates, bridge projects just like this. You can get updates by email, by text, by phone, whatever your preference is. If you go to our website at crowwing.gov and search alert, there'll be a sign-up link right there, and you can get the information all filled in. Check the box for road construction updates. This is also one that we utilize for emergency services types of things as well.
9: Cool. Okay.
14: So there are a variety of different things. If you live in that area, you can even choose which projects that you want to be alerted on.
15: Oh, nice.
14: Specific projects that are coming up.
9: That's
14: so
9: nice.
14: If it's not something that is of interest to you, you don't have to sign up for it. But if it's one that's really going to impact you, I'd encourage you all to do so.
9: That's really neat you guys do that for the folks in the county. It's so helpful. So helpful.
14: Getting the word out. That's our goal.
9: Speaking of being helpful, some education classes coming up. I know you guys have teamed up with the center and wanted to bring up some of those classes.
14: Yes, our public health team and Crow Wing Energized are actually starting a monthly community education series at the center in Brainerd. That will be on the third Wednesday of every month at 10 o'clock, with that first session being on Wednesday, June 17th. At that first one, our public health educator, Taylor, is going to talk about a timely topic.
15: Mm.
14: Again, with summer, we have road construction and we have tick, mosquito.
9: Yes.
14: Those types of situations.
9: Oh,
14: so he's going to

0: process as well. Mm. So she'll provide some really good information for folks there.
1: Very good. And there's another one, too.
0: Yes.
1: Little Country or County Coffee Talk.
0: County Coffee Talk. This is another great series of topics that we've recently started with the center from different departments across the county on a variety of different things that are happening at Crow Wing County. These are also going to be at the center and will be on the first Wednesday of every month at 9:30 a.m.
2: Okay.
0: So this morning they were talking about planning and zoning, and the next Coffee Talk is scheduled on July 1st with our county attorney, Kelsey Hopps.
1: Awesome.
2: All right.
1: All right. This is a lot of good stuff.
2: Yeah.
1: And it's so nice. I mean, a lot of this just shows the transparency, the involvement that
0: exactly.
1: you want county residents to have with the local government. And we really appreciate you coming in and making this available and telling folks about everything that's going on so they can stay informed. So, Debbie, thank you for taking the time to be here.
0: Thank you again.
2: Yep. Thanks for coming in, Debbie.
1: Appreciate it. Enjoy the rest of this day. All right. Debbie Erickson, the Crow Wing County Administrator, is our guest today. I'm Tess Taylor, along with Eric Grant. And that is today's edition of Community Focus.
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9: I'm meteorologist Brandon Bormans. Chance for a lingering shower early, otherwise a mix of sun and clouds, a warm day with high temperatures in the mid-80s. For tonight, a few scattered showers and thunderstorms with lows in the mid-50s. On Friday, a few showers, perhaps a thunderstorm again as well, with highs right around 83. 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
12: Meteorologist Brandon Bormans. Chance for a lingering shower early, otherwise a mix of sun and clouds, a warm day with high temperatures in the mid-80s. For tonight, a few scattered showers and thunderstorms with lows in the mid-50s. On Friday, a few showers, perhaps a thunderstorm again as well, with highs right around 83. 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
1: 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Here's the latest from the Brainerd Now newsroom. From the Brainerd Now newsroom, I'm Bill Satre. The Red Lake Nation is returning a Roseau man's plane after seizing it for about 7 months. The tribe impounded the plane after the pilot made an emergency landing after his engine failed. The FAA recently threatened civil action if the plane was not returned. The pilot says he did not have to pay anything to get it back. A rural Minnesota bakery is promoting Nuclear Family Month as a counter to Pride Month. Owner Joshua Strablo says the effort is meant to honor traditional nuclear families. He said the bakery specials do not mean he's judging or purposely excluding anyone. The promotion has drawn support from some customers and backlash from others. It comes as similar Nuclear Family Month efforts draw attention from conservative leaders across the country. The Superior Hiking Trail is celebrating 40 years with a 300-mile party. Hiking enthusiasts will be out on just about every stretch of the 300-mile-long trail in celebration of its 40th anniversary on Saturday. The Northern Minnesota Trail, which runs parallel to Lake Superior Coast, was officially established in 1968. The trail has more than 400,000 visits during peak hiking season. And St. Paul City Attorney's Office says it's not charging the protesters who interrupted a church service on January 18th. More than 30 people were arrested after an anti-ICE protest at the city's church in St. Paul. All have entered not guilty pleas to alleged crimes of conspiracy against the rights of religious freedom at a place of worship. That's our state and regional news. From the Brainerd Now newsroom, I'm Bill Satre.
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4: From the Brainerd Lakes Weather Center.
5: Morning rain ending, clouds clearing. Mostly sunny later today at about 84, the west wind at 5. Partly cloudy, a small chance of a shower or thunderstorm later tonight, down to 58, southwest winds at 5. Mostly sunny on Friday, a midday or afternoon shower or thunderstorm, about 82, west winds at 5. And sunny Saturday, we warm it up to 88. I'm B93.3 meteorologist Stu Mott.
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1: With light rain this morning in the BLA, southwest wind is at 5. We're at 62 degrees. It is 4 minutes after 6.

0: B93.3, Morgan Wallen, Posty, I Ain't Coming Back. It's a Thursday. We came back for y'all.
1: We did.
0: We came back today.
1: Because for two reasons. First of all, eventually at the end of this month, we want to get paid.
0: That's true.
1: There's that. And we really love what we do, even though it's so silly early in the morning.
0: Yeah, we really do love what we do. We kind of have the best jobs ever.
1: I know, right?
0: And we're here to, you know, get your day going with some laughs. It's our first funnies before 6:20.
1: Now, Bill Burr has a tendency of being one of those guys.
0: He's kind of abrasive.
1: He kind of has that way. But, oh, man, is it funny.
2: It's awful. I'm at that age where everybody I know is getting married. People, let me ask you a question. Why do people keep getting married? You know what I mean? Isn't anybody looking at the stats? What's it like? 3 out of 4 marriages go right down the drain now? People, if you were going skydiving and they told you 3 out of 4 parachutes weren't going to open, you'd be like, yo, forget it. I'm not going. I don't like those odds. I got a 75% chance of splatting on the ground. I'm not doing it. But there's something about getting married. People just have to do it, right? They're just like, is this the line to lose half my stuff? Awesome. This is going to be great. I don't get it. It's like this herd mentality. How many buffalo can you watch go over the cliff and you're still like, well, maybe I can fly?
0: Look.
1: I know.
0: I was a flying buffalo for 20 years until I dropped like a rock.
1: Oh, it happens.
0: Sure. I still believe in marriage, though.
1: Sure, though. I mean, I guess I was the lucky one. I was the 1 out of 4.
0: You got great wings.
1: Well, you did okay.
0: Also, this guy, Jim Gaffigan, married with like 17 children.
1: Yeah, let's see what happens when they go to Disney.
3: I stood in line for 1 hour and 15 minutes for the Dumbo ride. After a minute, I was like, I'm the Dumbo. I'm waiting to see myself. At the end of the line, there's just going to be a mirror and some guy going, Dumbo. Some of those rides at Disney, they make you realize how far we've come with amusement parks. Like, I was on that ride, It's a Small World. I was like, wow, there was a time when people found this entertaining? You could be on acid, you're like, I'm not getting anything here. I think I'll go back to staring at my hand. Yeah, that's better. Only I had 2 of these. Because a lot of those rides at Disney, they were developed in the 70s. There was no competition. They were making up rides. It was just some guy going, all right, how about a bumper car goes into a dark room and there's a picture of Winnie the Pooh? Ooh, here I got another one. What if we hollow out a log and throw him over a waterfall? We got their money. What are they going to do?
1: Have you been to Disney?
0: I have been to Disney. Here's my favorite, like, old-time thing.
1: Yeah.
0: The Swiss Family Robinson tree.
1: Okay.

0: the ride and then played the music all the way back from Florida.
1: Oh, that's the.
0: I really couldn't escape it.
1: No, that would be what happened to your cousin. Don't know. What do you mean you don't know?
0: She had to go.
1: She had to go. Last truck stop, she went into the bathroom and never came back.
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10: From the Brainerd Lakes Weather Center.
11: Rain moved in through the night around early this morning as well. But as that ends and skies will start to clear out a bit, you'd think we're going to be in for a much better day. But we're not done with this activity. I mean, the upper system out of the west has pulled a front just to northwest Minnesota. It extends southwest down toward northwest Nebraska as well. So that area of rain that moved through this morning, we may get a break for a time, but it will return. I expect more of that rain chance later tonight and even on into the day Friday. I think as we talk about rain we've seen now and what's the possibility later on tonight and on into the day Friday, we're still going to mention some rain amounts in that quarter to half inch range. Thunderstorms certainly could put a bigger total than that in your neighborhood, so we'll have to watch as this one moves on. One of the bigger factors I'm seeing out of all of this, you know, you'd think once we get rain and clouds, it cools off and stays cooler. That's really not the case. Oh, sure, right, well, it's raining. But in the long term, as rain ends and we head to the weekend, those temperatures push up, staying way above normal. Upper 80s, we could have a

0: 90 by Sunday, and that warm air sticks around into next week as well. Nothing really changing. There could be a couple of days around or in the 90s by Tuesday, Wednesday, and Thursday. A summer weather spell that's really settling in here in the early part of June. We start out today, a little rain ending, clouds start to clear out, becoming mostly sunny later. We'll be at about 84 with a west breeze about 5. Partly cloudy, late night showers, could be a thunderstorm. The nighttime low 58, southwest winds at 5. Mostly sunny Friday, a slight rain chance early, a little more likely toward midday or afternoon, showers or a storm pop up. We'll be around 82 with a west wind at 5. Any rain should end, and by Saturday, sunny, warmer, about 88 with the south breeze. There's a minor fish feeding period, 9:15 to 10:15, a major 3:30 till 5:30, with a minor 9:45 to 10:45 tonight. I'm B93.3 meteorologist Stu Mark.
1: Right now, with some showers in the lakes area, watching the radar, there's more on the way as we're sitting here with a southwest breeze at 5. Some light rain and 62 degrees.

0: B93.3, today's Best Country. Blake and Gwen, happy anywhere, even Mason City, Iowa.
1: Oh, well, yeah.
0: So here's the deal.
1: It's not a bad place.
0: Our winner yesterday of our BIR Octane Auto Fest tickets is from Mason City, Iowa.
1: I guess they're coming up this weekend.
0: I guess. Well, here's the deal. They have a place in Park Rapids.
1: Oh, okay.
0: So that I had to ask the question. It's like, Mason City, Iowa, what? So they have a place in Park Rapids area.
1: Okay, makes more sense.
0: And so, yeah. So they won the ticket. Yeah, now it makes more sense. Yeah. But so they won those tickets yesterday. And today we've got our final pair of tickets to Octane Auto Fest.
1: All right.
0: And today we will award those in the 8:20 time slot.
1: So. Okay. So don't forget.
0: Right.
1: If you want to win them.
0: Today's the last day.
1: Today's the last day. Just text the keyword Octane to the B93.3 text line sponsored by Patriot Plumbing, Heating, and Air. That number's 218-822-2933. And then we need to spell Octane.
0: Apparently we need to spell Octane.
1: There's no I in Octane.
0: No, there is not.
1: It's not Obtain.
0: It's not Obtain.
1: It's Octane. O-C-T-A-N-E.
0: We've seen it all.
1: It's cute.
0: It's like, oh, I felt like that teacher that went, oh, that's Aww. Too bad. All right, so C-Boys TV and Chris Forsberg are going to be at BIR this weekend.
1: That's
0: so
1: cool.
0: That's a lot of fun. The tickets, again, on the text line, powered by Patriot Plumbing, Heating, and Air. Octane, O-C-T-A-N-E.
1: Yeah, text it to our Patriot Plumbing, Heating, and Air text line.
0: That's right.
1: 218-822-2933.
0: There you go. Three things you need to know for today, like how to spell Octane.
2: Number one.
0: Okay, so you win, but do you?
1: Yeah, so Keystone Light is celebrating America's 250th anniversary with this promotion. So.
0: All right.
1: Includes a weekend getaway to Florida.
0: All right.
1: Doesn't say where, which I think is important.
0: Let me just preface this with 4th of July in Florida. Oh, no, I do not want that.
1: You also get a backyard barbecue.
0: Uh-huh.
1: That's not bad.
0: Okay.
1: And a World War II fighter plane flying overhead. It all costs $250.
0: That's all?
1: That's all. But here's only one person can book this quote unquote experience.
0: Okay.
1: Yeah. And all the fridges for the backyard barbecue and your weekend getaway are going to be stocked with Keystone Light apple beer. That sounds horrible. That sounds terrible.
0: Could we have it upgraded to Busch Light?
1: I don't think so. Keystone Light is the sponsor.
0: All right. Well.
1: Yeah, how do you like Keystone Light?
0: I don't. I'm going to make this as simple as possible. I don't. Nope.
1: Well, I don't know. They might have only one person that enters the contest.
0: I believe this is what I've heard called sex in a canoe beer.
1: What does that mean?
0: It's something close to water.
2: Number two.
0: Forget winning that. I think what you just want to do is have a nice picnic, and maybe over the 4th of July weekend, you can have a picnic with your friends and family, and it'll be great.
1: When was the last time you went on a picnic?
0: Oh, boy.
1: It's been a while for me.
0: You know, we really don't do picnics anymore. Now that you mention it, I feel like maybe that's a lost art.
1: No, question for you.
0: Yeah.
1: Can you have a picnic on your pontoon?
0: Oh, that counts.
1: Okay, I think that totally counts.
0: All right, so then a couple weeks ago, if that counts. Then.
1: Okay. Well, we're
0: like literally took dinner down to the pontoon.
1: Yeah.
0: And then ate as we were.
1: What'd y'all eat?
0: Factor meals.
1: Okay, that is not a picnic then. I don't think that qualifies.
0: Oh, wow.
1: We're talking about summer picnic foods that are growing in popularity and ones that are on their way out, not as popular.
0: Okay.
1: And I have thoughts about this.
0: I have thoughts.
1: Because it's food, and I think about food a lot. A
0: lot more than I'd like to admit.
1: All right, let's talk about olives.
0: On the favorites list?
1: On the, growing in, new favorites. New favorites,
0: I don't
1: olives.
0: Know about olives being a new favorite. That doesn't seem new to me.
1: Have you ever taken them on a picnic?
0: No.
1: Well, this is new for picnics.
0: All right.
1: Not like new in general.
0: All right.
1: I love a Castellitravano. I don't really know how to say it, but we call them casties.
0: Okay.
1: And they're green olives, and you got to get them with the pits in because the texture changes with the pits out. I told you I have thoughts about this.
0: Obviously.
1: Olives are in, spam out. How do you think people in Austin feel about that?
0: Oh, I hear them wailing now. All right. So flatbreads are in.
1: Okay. Why? Yeah. I feel like it makes it harder to eat.
0: Flatbreads are, you know, less dense.
1: I guess.
0: So maybe if you're going for that.
1: Okay. Well, what's out? Sliced white bread. As a Southerner, I say never. Never. Okay. Also new chorizo.
0: Okay.
1: Spanish sausage.
0: All right. Well, if chorizo's in, what's out?
1: Cocktail sausages.
0: Oh, no.
1: Is that like Viennas?
0: No. The cocktail sausages are the little wieners
1: the little
0: in
1: smokies?
0: The barbecue. Yeah, little smokies.
1: Okay. I've never taken those on a picnic, but all right.
0: What?
1: A little smoky? I mean, it sounds like a giant mess. You can't really eat it with your fingers.
0: Of course you can.
1: You can't. With barbecue sauce all over them?
0: Yes. A whole vat full of those for a picnic. Oh, yeah. Because you don't use you use toothpick.
1: Yeah, that sounds just dainty.
0: A toothpick.
1: All right. Okay. That.
0: Right.
1: A halloumi. Have you ever heard of this?
0: I don't even know what that is.
1: It's a Mediterranean cheese that can be grilled or fried.
0: Okay.
1: I've seen it in Aldi. I've had it at a restaurant, and it was delicious. Kind of like upscale mozzarella sticks.
0: So if halloumi is in,
1: cheddar cheese slices are out. Never. I say never.
0: This list sucks, and so do the people who made it. I am just beyond perplexed.
1: Like, let's be bougie. Let's have chorizo and halloumi and focaccia.
0: Oh, and don't forget your hummus.
1: Yeah. Well, so here's other things I have beef with about this.
0: Yeah.
1: They said cheap potato chips are out. I say never. Cheddar cheese out. I say never. Mayonnaise out. I say never. Over my dead body, are you going to get rid of mayonnaise?
0: All right. I'm telling you right now, the entire top 10 list of items that are failing the taste test are the top 10 items I would bring on a picnic. People.
1: This is ridiculous. I'm tearing it up.
0: That's it. Enough of this. That's garbage.
2: Number three.
0: And now I have thoughts about it, too. That's it.
1: All right. Let's go on to something a little bit more serious.
0: Oh, suddenly we all have opinions now.
1: Yeah, of course. Well, you know what they say about opinions. The weirdest thing left in Ubers.
0: Holy smokes.
1: This is very serious business.
0: We could make an entire morning show out of just this.
1: Oh, my gosh. Hilarious.
0: This is some great stuff.
1: Live fish.
0: Live fish left in an Uber.
1: Yeah, had they just come from the pet store?
0: I don't know. Maybe.
1: Okay.
0: And they forgot the fish that they bought at the pet store.
1: Okay, a two-pound bag. Two-pound bag of blue raspberry gushers. That's somebody's treasure.
0: Alrighty.
1: I like this one.
0: Uh-huh.
1: A textured photo with a rhinestone picture of Jesus.
0: Oh, why would you leave that in the back? You want to take that with you.
1: Jesus needs to shine.
0: That's right. So let's see here. On this list here, a child's prosthetic eye.
1: Oh, my gosh. That is strange.
0: I believe when they called the company at Uber and asked if it had been found, they said, I don't know, but I'll keep an eye out for it.
1: Ha, ha, ha. We're going to take that two-pound bag of blue raspberry gushers and raise you 20 pounds of duck sausage. 20 pounds of duck sausage. You left it behind.
0: Okay.
1: How about this? I don't even know what this is.
0: Most unique things left in an Uber, yes.
1: Pelvis implants.
0: Not a clue.
1: What is that? Like a hip joint? Implant?
0: I'm guessing it would be like the stuff that they would do in surgery, yeah?
1: I guess so. All right. It's bizarre.
0: All right. Handcuffs. The question is, were they previously used? Always got to ask that question.
1: I just think like it was a serial killer that was going to get that Uber driver and they locked out.
0: Well, you know, that may have happened because the number one thing here that was on the list, surely it was accidentally left behind, an ankle monitor.
1: So, I don't think it was accidental.
0: I don't think it was accidental at all. And that's the final statement. And that's three things you need to know. You can talk about that around the water cooler later today.
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8: From the Brainerd Lakes Weather Center.
9: Morning rain ending, clouds clearing. Mostly sunny later today at about 84, the west wind at 5. Partly cloudy, a small chance of a shower or thunderstorm later tonight, down to 58, southwest winds at 5. Mostly sunny on Friday, a midday or afternoon shower or thunderstorm, about 82, west winds at 5. And sunny Saturday, we warm it up to 88. I'm B93.3 meteorologist Stu Mott.
10: 6:44 right now in the BLA, some light rain and southwest breezes at 5. It's 62 B-grees.
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0: And we're going to give away a pair of tickets to Freedom Fest, where Low Cash, you heard right there, is going to be playing in Little Falls.
1: That's right. 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
0: That's it. An hour a day is all we're asking for your chance to win those tickets. It is sports time.
2: Good morning. Let's get a look at sports. The Twins, they had just 5 hits during an 8-0 loss to the Chicago White Sox. Twins surrendering 4 runs in the top of the first, trailed the rest of the way. Taj Bradley charged with the second loss. Minnesota remains in third place with 29-34, sending Andrew Morris to the mound against the Royals tonight. And some other team news, the Twins sent Simeon Woods Richardson to the Blue Jays for cash considerations yesterday. Nolan Teasley spoke to reporters for the first time as the GM of the Minnesota Vikings yesterday. The former Seahawks assistant general manager shared his team building philosophy guided by 3 players of coaches' vision, data, and evaluation. Vikings reiterated that Teasley will have the final say of Minnesota's 53-man roster, but added that head coach Kevin O'Connell and former interim GM Rob Brzezinski will also provide a lot of input. Teasley takes over for Kwesi Adofo-Mensah, who was fired by the team in January. And the Knicks stunned the Spurs, tipping off the NBA Finals. The team erased a 14-point deficit to secure a 105-95 comeback win in Game 1 from San Antonio. That's been a look at your sports. Sports on B93.3.
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8: Wednesday, Chris Hockey's returning to Lakes Jam to kick it off. 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
0: But that's not all. 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
1: My name is Leah. 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
0: 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Here's the latest from the Brainerd Now newsroom. From the Brainerd Now newsroom, I'm Bill Satre. The Brainerd City Council discussed the building of a new skate park at Memorial Park in Northeast Brainerd earlier this week. At the Monday meeting, the council approved the authorization for the skate park. The park is championed by the Lakes Area Skate Park Association, who's been fundraising for the project since 2021. With a $750,000 from the state's 2025 capital budget, the project now has enough money to move forward. Construction of the skate park is slated to begin in 2027. The Red Lake Nation is returning a Roseau man's plane after seizing it for about 7 months. The tribe impounded the plane after the pilot made an emergency landing when his engine failed. The FAA recently threatened civil action if the plane was not returned. The pilot of the plane says he did not have to pay anything to get it back. The St. Paul City Attorney's Office says it's not charging the protesters who interrupted a church service. On January 18th, more than 30 people were arrested after an anti-ICE protest at City's Church in St. Paul. All have entered not guilty pleas to alleged crimes of conspiracy against the rights of religious freedom at a place of worship. The attorney's office determined there's insufficient evidence. However, the office continued, saying that this decision not to charge would not be interpreted as an endorsement to unlawful behavior or public disorder. A retired judge will lead a new state council tasked with documenting the impact of the federal immigration enforcement surge in the state. Governor Tim Walz has appointed 13 people to the council, including retired Hennepin County Judge Peter Cahill, who will serve as the council chair. Cahill presided over the murder trial of former Minneapolis police officer Derek Chauvin in 2021. That is our state and regional news from the Brainerd Now newsroom. I'm Bill Satre.
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6: Morning rain ending, clouds clearing. Mostly sunny later today at about 84, the west wind at 5. Partly cloudy, a small chance of a shower or thunderstorm later tonight, down to 58, southwest winds at 5. Mostly sunny on Friday, a midday or afternoon shower or thunderstorm, about 82, west winds at 5. And sunny Saturday, we warm it up to 88. I'm B93.3 meteorologist Stu Mock.
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0: Well, the radar does show plenty of precipitation still out there in the central part of Minnesota. Here in the Brainerd Lakes area, southwest breezes at 5. With light rain and 64 degrees, it's 4 minutes after 7.

0: B93.3, today's best country, Riley Green and Change My Mind. Change My Mind. It is coming up here 14 minutes after 7. Hey, Stu. How you doing this morning?
1: I'm good, Bill. Okay. How about you?
0: Pretty good. Lucy went up the hall to go get a refresher on the coffee. That was 4 minutes ago. Should we send a search party out for her? I feel like
1: I think it's got to be, you know, like 12 minutes before.
0: Okay. All right. Well, send a search party up the hall for
2: today. It's National Cheese Day.
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8: 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It's cheesy. You're cheesy.
9: Got the cheese.
10: Gouda. Kraft singles.
11: Goat.
10: Swiss.
11: Parm.
12: American cheese.
11: Blue.
12: Pepper jack.
11: Cheddar cheese.
12: Ricotta.
11: Pizza cheese.
13: Oh, happy National Cheese Day.
14: It's showtime. Hit it.

0: 2. How are you now?
1: I'm good. How about you?
0: Still wondering where Lucy is. She went up the hall to go get more coffee, and now I don't have coffee. Where did mine go?
1: Well, what did you do?
0: I bet she's brewing a new pot of coffee is what she's doing. I bet that's what's happening. She's brewing a new pot of coffee right now. So, you know. And oh, wait,
1: pot,
0: there she is.
1: Watch pot never perch.
0: Hey, we're on the air here. Did you bring my coffee back? You didn't bring my coffee, did you?
2: No, do you want me to go get it?
0: No, well, no. I thought you were brewing me a fresh pot of coffee.
2: Oh, yeah, yeah, yeah.
0: Oh, yeah, yeah, yeah.
1: Oh, yeah, yeah.
0: It's still in the kitchen, isn't it? Oh, you got sidetracked by the boss.
2: I got sidetracked by the boss.
0: Doesn't he know that we're doing a radio show here?
2: Apparently not.
1: It's important business. Come on.
0: I'm sure it was. Wink,
2: yeah.
0: Wink. Yeah.
2: Yeah.
0: Oh, hey, since I have you right here.
2: Yeah.
0: And then it's like, but.
2: Of course.
0: But I'm down here. Oh.
2: Right. Yeah. Just a second.
0: That's yeah.
2: I just got to tell you
0: something. Does that ever happen to you, Stu?
1: No.
0: No.
1: Oh. No.
0: Oh, fine.
2: That's because Stu's the boss.
0: Yeah.
2: He's the boss centaur.
0: So you're so you're saying my coffee cup is still down in the kitchen.
2: It's still down there, but I can go grab it.
0: No, we don't need. Let's do that later.
2: Okay.
0: Now, we've got Stu on the line.
2: Hey, Stu. Oh,
1: yeah, hi.
0: And it's National Cheese Day.
2: Yes.
1: Important
2: Gosh.
1: Stuff.
0: In
2: my
0: very
2: favorite day of the year.
0: Important stuff. Things like Cheese Day. Cheese, everything's better with cheese on it.
2: Well, obviously. Well,
0: yeah. Duh.
2: Right. I had no less than 4 different types of cheese in my dinner last night.

0: Okay, so, all right.
1: Eat more cheese.
0: Eat more cheese, and, you know.
2: What's your favorite cheese?
0: My favorite is cheddar. Sharp. Okay. I like it sharp.
2: Okay. What about you, Stu? Yep.
0: That was easy.
1: Well.
2: You're a Wisconsinite.
1: Aged brick is really good. Mm-hmm. I've been really liking the creamy, smooth texture of a Gruyere, which is just wonderful.
0: Mm-hmm. Wow, boy.
2: Mm-hmm. Yeah, that's good stuff.
1: It just depends on, you know, what day it is.
0: Yeah. And you're right. It's like the sharp cheddar, and then number two would be Swiss.
2: Mm.
0: Straight up Swiss. Yep.
2: Mm-hmm.
0: I love that there's a little tanginess to it.
2: Yep.
0: You know?
2: Yep.
0: Like
2: when,
0: that.
2: Do you think that Swiss sometimes smells like feet? Do you know what I'm talking about?
0: I know exactly what you're talking about.
2: Yeah.
1: Aged brick. You want to smell feet.
2: What is brick? Brick cheese?
0: Brick cheese.
1: Brick cheese. It's a cheese they make, and it literally is compressed under bricks.
2: Oh.
1: And it ages and gets a real ripe. It's not as strong as Limburger, but it does get very ripe.
2: You know, yes. I just.
0: That's the good stuff.
2: I don't know. I don't like the word ripe when it comes to anything
1: flavor,
2: fruit or vegetables.
1: Right. The flavor is so good.
2: Okay.
0: Oh.
2: I like a white Stilton. If I'm just going to eat it like on a cracker.
0: Nice.
2: It's super good. If you ever see, you don't find it very often, but if you ever see it in like a shop, get yourself some.
0: Stu lives in the land of corporate cheese.
2: Okay.
0: Yeah, big cheese. He lives in big cheese, corporate cheese territory over there.
2: So basically, we can't trust anything he says about cheese. It's probably just
1: you can too.
0: Oh.
2: Okay, so I mean, corporate cheese.
0: Corporate cheese. You know, you've heard of like Big Med, Big Pharma.
2: Oh, sure.
0: Yeah, he lives in the land of big cheese.
2: Okay.
0: Yeah, they're Sargento.
1: Sartori, Master's Gallery, Grande.
0: All the big names in cheese are in his neighborhood.
2: Wow.
0: Almost literally.
1: Yeah. Wow. Girl Grande is, 2 miles that way is their office. Their plant
2: so the real
1: is about
2: question,
1: 4 miles that way.
0: Mm-hmm.
2: Can you hook us up? I need
1: you
2: a new cheese hookup.
1: Anywhere.
2: I haven't found a dealer since I moved here.
0: A dealer. Just looking for a dealer now.
1: And your Sargento string cheese comes from the eastern side of Fond du Lac County.
2: Got all it. Right.
0: Yeah, see.
2: Well, Bill's been eating a lot of string cheese.
0: Yeah, it's on my diet now, you know.
2: Yeah.
1: Good.
2: Not your favorite, though?
0: No, I like it.
2: Oh, do?
0: The problem is I like it too much.
2: Oh, you're like,
0: and
2: give
0: I
2: me
0: probably,
2: another.
0: I need to back away a little
2: and
0: bit.
2: And then you need to have some fiber.
0: Oh, yeah. Let's not go too deep into it.
1: Yeah.
0: Uh-huh. Yeah, all right. So happy National Cheese Day, y'all.
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6: Rain moved in through the night around early this morning as well, but as that ends and skies will start to clear out a bit, you'd think we're going to be in for a much better day, but we're not done with this activity. I mean, the upper system out of the west has pulled a front just to northwest Minnesota. It extends southwest down toward northwest Nebraska as well. So that area of rain that moved through this morning, we may get a break for a time, but it will return. I expect more of that rain chance later tonight and even on into the day Friday. I think as we talk about rain we've seen now and what's the possibility later on tonight and on into the day Friday, we're still going to mention some rain amounts in that quarter to half inch range. Thunderstorms certainly could put a bigger total than that in your neighborhood, so we'll have to watch as this one moves on. One of the bigger factors I'm seeing out of all of this, you know, you'd think once we get rain and clouds, it cools off and stays cooler. That's really not the case. Oh, sure, right, well, it's raining. But in the long term, as rain ends and we head to the weekend, those temperatures push up, staying way above normal. Upper 80s, we could have a 90 by Sunday, and that warm air sticks around into next week as well. Nothing really changing. There could be a couple of days around or in the 90s by Tuesday, Wednesday, and Thursday. A summer weather spell that's really settling in here in the early part of June. We start out today a little rain ending, clouds start to clear out, becoming mostly sunny later. We'll be at about 84 with a west breeze about 5. Partly cloudy, late night showers, could be a thunderstorm. The nighttime low 58, southwest winds at 5. Mostly sunny Friday, a slight rain chance early, a little more likely toward midday or afternoon, showers or a storm pop up. We'll be around 82 with a west wind at 5. Any rain should end, and by Saturday, sunny, warmer, about 88 with the south breeze. There's a minor fish feeding period, 9:15 to 10:15, a major 3:30 till 5:30, with a minor 9:45 to 10:45 tonight. I'm B93.3 meteorologist Stu Mock.
7: What's it like around the neighborhood right now?
8: Oh, humid.
7: Yeah, and
8: for once, for
7: enough
8: one
7: that it's raining. Yeah,
8: yeah. 63 degrees in Little Falls and Garrison, 64 in Crosby, 63 in Emily, Aiken, Pine River, Wadena, 64 in Staples, 64 in Baxter,
7: okay,
8: and in Brainerd, it's 63.
7: All right, and we're looking at the radar, and this area of rain, just like Brainerd, kind of south, like north of Alexandria, south of Brainerd, and most of it's moved off to the east, but there's still some lingering stuff, isn't there?
6: Yeah, there'll be a little bit here for a while, and we'll dry it out today, and it'll feel warm and sticky.
7: Great. Speaking of sticky, yes, this is one of those songs that sticks in your ear for a while. I love that.
8: I can't wait. I want to hear what it is.
7: All right.
6: Well,
7: here we go.
6: It's a song that was very, very popular.
7: Oh, boy.
6: In the early 80s.
7: Mm-hmm.
6: And a crossover as well. It played on popular radio at the time. Very neat song, kind of apt and fitting with our day, an artist who's no longer with us. passed away back in 1998, believe it or not. Started as a songwriter. Did you know? Wrote a song that Elvis performed.
7: Really?
6: Yes. He wrote Kentucky Rain.
7: He wrote Kentucky Rain?
6: He wrote Kentucky Rain.
7: Wow. What a great Rain song.
6: Yeah.
7: You didn't know that either, did you?
8: No, I did not know that.
6: He's got a lot to do with that. Like we said, in the early 80s, late 70s, into the 80s, he was all over country and popular radio with this song, that song, crossover success everywhere.
7: He did more duets than I think people realize as well.
6: Yep.
7: Yeah.
6: Yep. But since has passed, and let's get on to this song. It made it to number one in 1980 and 81. It crossed over at the end of the year, so, you know, it was popular that way. And it's the song he co-wrote with somebody called Even Stevens and David Malloy. And they say this song was long in making, 12 years, as a matter of fact.
7: What?
6: Because this artist had a collection of tapes in the basement of his home. And he was rummaging through that box of tapes and heard a fragment of a song he'd recorded back in the late 60s. He thought about it, remembered sitting in his small apartment, looking out the window in the middle of the night and watching it rain and strumming over on his guitar. And he repeated a phrase a couple of times. And upon rediscovery, he said, hey, this would be a great idea for a song. And he did that. He wrote a song. And we're talking about I Love a Rainy Night.
7: Yes.
6: Who's that? That's Eddie Rabbit.
7: Yeah.
6: So number one, 1980 into 81, it's I Love a Rainy Night.
7: After a rainy night into a drizzly morning here.
6: Morning, yeah.
7: B93.3. Well,

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0: B93.3, today's Best Country, Keith Urban and Wild Hearts. I'm Wild Bill.
1: One. I'm Lucy Lewis.
0: And it is now 6-7...
1: What?
0: Seconds away. Okay, now we're at about... Okay, ready? 7:39 and 55 seconds. Oh, let's just do this.
1: Did not know where you're going with that. I'm like, is he having a stroke?
0: So I had a...
1: Right before we went on air, he was like, my eye's twitching.
0: Yeah, what? And then I come out with like, it's 6-7.
1: Bill, are you glitching?
0: I glitched. Yeah,
1: that's all right.
0: That's
1: he came back, y'all.
0: Wow.
1: And we're ready, right, Bill?
0: I'm glitching still.
1: Okay. It's time to play Headlines or Hogwash. Just don't forget how
0: the eye twitch. Where did that come from?
1: Who knows where these things come from, Bill?
0: All of a
1: sudden.
0: They
1: just appear.
0: Out of the blue, I got an eye twitch. It's like... so annoying. Anyway, it is time to play Headlines or Hogwash.
1: As long as your eye twitch doesn't keep you from pushing
0: the buttons,
1: we're good.
0: I can still do that.
1: Yeah, give us a call, 218-822-2933. We need to talk to caller number 5.
0: All right, good luck. If you get it right, you're going to the drawing for $200. And if it's wrong, then $100 of delicious pizza from Slice on Oak could be yours at the end of the month.
1: Not so bad.
0: Good luck.
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0: Hey,
1: Why did I just totally forget?
0: That was me. I was late going into it, so I still think it's me.
1: I added an extra word. I said, its headlines are hogwash.
0: I think it's wearing off on you.
1: I'm having problems. Is there a gas leak?
0: Is your eye twitching yet?
1: No. All
0: right.
1: No, but I am totally ready to play Headlines or Hogwash.
0: Yeah.
1: We've got Cole on the phone.
0: Cole, how you doing, buddy? That's your part.
1: Cole.
0: Cole, you there?
1: Cole.
0: Talk to me, Cole.
14: I'm doing pretty good.
1: Oh, there he is.
0: Oh, thank you.
1: Hey, y'all don't know this, but Cole is a pumpkin farmer.
0: Yeah.
1: Tell us again how many pumpkins you got this year.
14: Planting 230 plus hills.
0: Nice.
1: Super cool.
0: I hope you get a ton of really good ones this year, too.
1: I know. Buddy. I'd like to buy one from you.
0: Yeah. Well, you know where to find us when they're ready.
1: Yeah.
0: All right.
1: Cole, you ready to play Headlines or Hogwash?
14: Yeah.
0: All right. Here we go. Let's start this out.
1: I'm going to go first.
0: Go ahead. Yep.
1: All right. The creature, animal, anything but a plant.
0: Okay.
1: With the largest brain-to-body ratio is the dolphin.
0: Brain-to-body ratio.
1: Yeah.
0: Okay. Largest brain-to-body ratio, dolphin.
1: Mm-hmm.
0: Statement number two. The inventor of Tickle Me Elmo was a Unabomber suspect. Mm-hmm.
1: Cole might be too young to know who
0: the Unabomber is.
1: Yeah.
0: What do you think? Yep.
1: Okay.
0: There's things going on in the background here.
1: I hear that.
0: We're getting coached. I like that. What do you think?
14: I didn't know what a Unabomber was.
0: Okay.
1: Yeah, he's a bad guy.
0: Yeah.
1: He's a bad guy.
0: Bad. Real bad. Yeah.
14: Mm-hmm.
0: So, yeah. Uh-huh. What do you think? Oh, yeah. Hmm. I heard that.
14: I guess I'd maybe go with Headline.
1: Okay.
0: Okay, so you're going to say headline. Is that your...
14: Yeah.
0: Final answer. He says, yeah. Is it headline today? Son of a gun.
1: I know.
0: I tell you.
1: Well...
0: What's the deal?
1: Here's the deal.
0: Okay, you go first.
1: All right. So... Just because someone has an animal has a big brain,
0: right?
1: We're talking about brain to body ratio.
0: Brain to body ratio.
1: So actually, the creature, animal, whatever you want to call organism with the largest brain to body ratio is a type of tiny ant.
0: Tiny ant?
1: Yeah, they have brains.
0: They have brains?
1: Yeah, and their brain is like 12% of their body mass.
0: Oh.
1: And in most mammals, it's like 10%.
0: Oh.
1: Yeah.
0: Even though the dolphin is really smart.
1: Yeah, dolphin's definitely smarter than ants.
0: What was the you know, dinosaurs had the brain of a walnut? Wasn't that the thing? I don't know if it was true or not. But
1: I don't know either.
0: You know,
1: that would be a good Headlines or Hogwash statement.
0: Maybe another day. Well, the inventor of Tickle Me Elmo was, in fact, a Unabomber suspect. The FBI actually did talk to him for over 6 months due to many coincidences that linked him to the Unabomber. He wasn't cleared until Ted Kaczynski was arrested, who was, in fact, the Unabomber.
1: Gosh, that's crazy.
0: Yeah, that was a while ago.
1: Cole.
0: So it's just one of those old news stories.
1: Yeah,
0: All right, that's neat.
1: Cole, you are in the run-in for $100 worth of pizza from Slice on Oak, which is like the best consolation prize ever.
0: In the world.
1: And also, I want to know if we can come to you. Maybe you could help us think up some headlines or hogwash statements about pumpkins.
0: All right.
1: Can we depend on you for that?
0: Yeah. You do a little homework on that here over the summer. And
1: you can text us something cool.
0: Yeah. You know how to get a hold of us. We'll look for
14: that.
0: All right.
1: Oh,
0: all right, Cole.
1: Sweet.
0: I appreciate it very
1: Thanks,
0: much.
1: Cole.
0: Thank you, buddy. Have a good one.

0: B93.3, today's best country. And what makes you money? Country. What makes you country?
1: I mean, we could say that country music makes us money. Not very much.
0: No, but it makes him more. That's Luke Bryan,
1: yeah,
0: and he'll be making some money here in June in Minnesota when he comes to Winstock.
1: That's right. Yeah. And just a reminder, this is not a Winstock Wednesday week.
0: No. No,
1: but next week is.
0: So starting on Monday morning, you start hearing songs from Luke Bryan or Dierks Bentley. Tap the track for your chance to win those Winstock tickets, our last set of tickets on Winstock Wednesday.
1: And how do you tap the track? You just open up the B93.3 app and
0: there it is.
1: There it'll be.
0: Yeah, it'll be there ready for you, waiting to go on Monday morning. I can't wait to start doing another Winstock Wednesday week next week.
1: Our last one.
0: Yep.
1: And feels kind of weird.
0: I know. And then tomorrow is a Freedom Fest Friday. So Eric Grant will have a pair of tickets. That'll be in the 5 o'clock hour. He'll give those away. Still time to listen to the B93.3 app for an hour for your chance to win those tickets.
1: That's right. And sometime around 9 o'clock today, we're going to be giving away some more Lakes Jam tickets.
0: Yes.
1: I mean, we got tickets out the ears.
0: Ears. Good, good. I wasn't sure where yin-yang was going to go, what that meant.
2: Good morning. Let's get a look at sports. The Twins, they had just 5 hits during an 8-0 loss to the Chicago White Sox. Twins surrendering 4 runs in the top of the first, trailed the rest of the way. Taj Bradley charged with the second loss. Minnesota remains in third place with 29-34, sending Andrew Morris to the mound against the Royals tonight. And some other team news, the Twins sent Simeon Woods Richardson to the Blue Jays for cash considerations yesterday. Nolan Teasley spoke to reporters for the first time as the GM of the Minnesota Vikings yesterday. The former Seahawks assistant general manager shared his team building philosophy guided by 3 players of coach's vision, data, and evaluation. Vikings reiterated that Teasley will have the final say of Minnesota's 53-man roster, but added that head coach Kevin O'Connell and former interim GM Rob Brzezinski will also provide a lot of input. Teasley takes over for Kwesi Adofo-Mensah, who was fired by the team in January. And the Knicks stunned the Spurs, tipping off the NBA Finals. The team erased a 14-point deficit to secure a 105-95 comeback win in Game 1 from San Antonio. That's been a look at your sports on B93.3.
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1: 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Now the latest from the Brainerd Now newsroom. From the Brainerd Now newsroom, I'm Bill Satre. The Brainerd City Council discussed the building of a new skate park at Memorial Park in Northeast Brainerd earlier this week. At the Monday meeting, the council approved the authorization for the skate park. The park is championed by the Lakes Area Skate Park Association, who's been fundraising for the project since 2021. With a $750,000 from the state's 2025 capital budget, the project now has enough money to move forward. Construction of the skate park is slated to begin in 2027. The Red Lake Nation is returning a Roseau man's plane after seizing it for about 7 months. The tribe impounded the plane after the pilot made an emergency landing when his engine failed. The FAA recently threatened civil action if the plane was not returned. The pilot of the plane says he did not have to pay anything to get it back. The St. Paul City Attorney's Office says it's not charging the protesters who interrupted a church service. On January 18th, more than 30 people were arrested after an anti-ICE protest at City's Church in St. Paul. All have entered not guilty pleas to alleged crimes of conspiracy against the rights of religious freedom at a place of worship. The attorney's office determined there's insufficient evidence. However, the office continued saying that this decision not to charge would not be interpreted as an endorsement to unlawful behavior or public disorder. A retired judge will lead a new state council tasked with documenting the impact of the federal immigration enforcement surge in the state. Governor Tim Walz has appointed 13 people to the council, including retired Hennepin County Judge Peter Cahill, who will serve as the council chair. Cahill presided over the murder trial of former Minneapolis police officer Derek Chauvin in 2021. That is our state and regional news from the Brainerd Now newsroom. I'm Bill Satre.
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3: From the Brainerd Lakes Weather Center.
4: Morning rain ending, clouds clearing, mostly sunny later today at about 84, the west wind at 5. Partly cloudy, a small chance of a shower or thunderstorm later tonight, down to 58, southwest winds at 5. Mostly sunny on Friday, a midday or afternoon shower or thunderstorm, about 82, west winds at 5. And sunny Saturday, we warm it up to 88. I'm B93.3 meteorologist Stu Mock.
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1: And right now on the radar, not much going on. It's kind of subsided. There is some shower still south of Brainerd and Baxter.
7: Okay, well, even though the rain might not be falling where you are, it is humid as all get out.
1: Sure,
7: 90% humidity. It's 65 degrees right now. Not going to feel very refreshing with that high humidity level.
1: No, it isn't. So, but still, it's...
7: We need the rain. Nobody's complaining.
1: I know. We need the... I was just looking at the channel the other day between lakes, and there's a big old sand thing in the middle of it. And I'm like... Well, I'm not
7: going to.
1: Yeah, you know, the sand comes out. I'm like, well, I'm not going to be humping the pontoon over that. So
7: I don't think you should hump the pontoon anywhere.

0: V93.3, Jordan Davis, turn this truck around and get me back to Maury's because I need some cheese.
1: Oh, today is Cheese Day, National Cheese Day. Before we get to that, it's also National Hug Your Cat Day,
0: I don't know if that's a safe plan.
1: No, I know. I had a cat once.
0: I don't always like to be hugged.
1: It was not exactly a huggable thing. No, and here's the...
0: Some are.
1: Some are. One cat was, the other one less so. But the then day after that would be what? Put ointment on your scratches day?
0: Yeah, I would just like to
1: Feels like it should be.
0: To change it to like hug your cat with caution
1: with
0: day.
1: With caution. Yes.
0: Respect your cat's boundaries day.
1: Oh, yes. And then it's also 17 days until you can ignore Father's Day.
0: Okay. And we're going to talk about martyrdom.
1: Therapy?
0: Or therapy.
1: Cheese therapy today. Again, we were talking about that.
0: Yeah.
1: Yesterday was our Wheel of Cheese Day, and we missed it by one because today is National Cheese Day.
0: Yeah. Here's a cool statistic that doesn't surprise me.
1: Mm-hmm.
0: 52% of Americans self-identify as cheese-obsessed.
1: Just 52%?
0: I know.
1: I feel like that might be... I mean, if you go any place else in the world, they we're known for putting cheese on
0: everything,
1: right? I mean,
0: yeah.
1: that's like they look at you like, would you like cheese on that? Well, of course I would. I'm an American.
0: Okay. Well, what do you think the top number one cheese is in America? Favorite cheese of Americans?
1: I was going to say mozzarella because it's on pizza and pizza is like eaten by everybody.
0: Well, number two is mozzarella.
1: Oh, okay.
0: But number one's your favorite.
1: Oh, is it cheddar?
0: The good old standby.
1: I like cheddar.
0: Yeah.
1: Cheddar, I like it sharp and kind of bitey.
0: Yeah. Yeah, I like that. I love sharp cheddar and cheese grits.
1: Cheese grits.
0: Yeah.
1: We're going to have to talk about that. I feel like that's something I'm missing out on in my life.
0: You are.

0: hybrid. It's a combination, I believe.
1: Of what?
0: Of other cheeses. It's like, it's a combination of other cheeses, right?
1: I don't know.
0: I think we'll have to dive into okay. What is American cheese?
1: Okay, we'll come back to that.
0: But it's like America. It's a melting pot of cheese.
1: Right. Here's another one that I'm not 100% sure qualifies as a cheese. Cream cheese.
0: Mm.
1: But this is like the fourth most popular.
0: Well,
1: fifth most
0: Philadelphia
1: most
0: cream cheese is.
1: I mean, I love right, cream cheese.
0: All right, gotcha.
1: But is it? Do you think that like at the cheese conventions that there are like purists that are like, there's cream cheese. What a poser.
0: At the cheese convention.
1: Yeah.
0: Oh boy, there's a.
1: Where all the big cheeses go?
0: I'm visualizing.
1: Of course you are.
0: Over at the cheese convention today, there was a fight that broke out between cream cheese and American.
1: They're so trashy. They're not real cheeses.
0: It was the trailer park of cheeses. Jeepers. Provolone, Monterey Jack, Colby. Colby's good.
1: Oh, I like a Colby Jack, yeah. Too.
0: So anyway, and then my second favorite is way down here, and that would be Swiss.
1: Oh, yeah.
0: Like everyone in my family hates Swiss.
1: Well,
0: so it's always
1: you
0: in
1: get
0: the fridge.
1: It.
0: It's mine.
1: Yeah,
0: love
1: I get
0: that.
1: It. Well, here's something interesting. So even though those are our favorites in America, in the whole world,
0: half
1: of the total cheese consumption is Gouda.
0: Really?
1: Half of all cheese eaten in the world is Gouda.
0: That is interesting.
1: I love Gouda.
0: But boy, to think that it's, you know, like that. All right. Well, there you go. There's everything you needed to know about cheese this morning on The Morning Show. I'm Wild Bill.
1: I'm Lucy Lewis, and we're cheesy.
0: It's taking an in-depth dive into that forecast with Stu next.
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2: Rain moved in through the night around early this morning as well, but as that ends and skies will start to clear out a bit, you'd think we're going to be in for a much better day, but we're not done with this activity. I mean, the upper system out of the west has pulled a front just to northwest Minnesota. It extends southwest down toward northwest Nebraska as well. So that area of rain that moved through this morning, we may get a break for a time, but it will return. I expect more of that rain chance later tonight and even on into the day Friday. I think as we talk about rain we've seen now and what's the possibility later on tonight and on into the day Friday, we're still going to mention some rain amounts in that quarter to half inch range. Thunderstorms certainly could put a bigger total than that in your neighborhood, so we'll have to watch as this one moves on. One of the bigger factors I'm seeing out of all of this, you know, you'd think once we get rain and clouds, it cools off and stays cooler. That's really not the case. Oh, sure, right, well, it's raining. But in the long term, as rain ends and we head to the weekend, those temperatures push up, staying way above normal. Upper 80s, we could have a 90 by Sunday, and that warm air sticks around into next week as well. Nothing really changing. There could be a couple of days around or in the 90s by Tuesday, Wednesday, and Thursday. A summer weather spell that's really settling in here in the early part of June. We start out today a little rain ending, clouds start to clear out, becoming mostly sunny later. We'll be at about 84 with a west breeze about 5. Partly cloudy, late night showers, could be a thunderstorm. The nighttime low 58, southwest winds at 5. Mostly sunny Friday, a slight rain chance early, a little more likely toward midday or afternoon, showers or a storm pop up. We'll be around 82 with a west wind at 5. Any rain should end, and by Saturday, sunny, warmer, about 88 with the south breeze. There's a minor fish feeding period, 9:15 to 10:15. A major, 3:30 till 5:30, with a minor, 9:45 to 10:45 tonight. I'm B93.3 meteorologist Stu Mock.
3: Okay, so what's the temperature?
4: All right, get
3: did
4: it.
3: I did it. Okay, so what's the temperature?
4: It's 65 degrees. Okay, it's humid out there.
3: Yeah.
4: Not super pleasant, but it's going to be a beautiful day.
3: Sure is. It'll be just a little on the steamy side.

0: B93.3, today's best country. Ain't no love in Oklahoma. Ain't no love for the American cheese. What's up with that?
1: Well, I mean,
0: I thought for sure it would be number one in the U.S. of A. Come on.
1: Well, it's. I think you could argue that it's not. It should. It's not really a cheese.
0: Oh.
1: It is a cheese processed product or cheese processed. Pasteurized processed cheese. So here's the deal. I didn't know this.
0: Uh-huh.
1: So there, part of it is made up of like cheddar and Colby cheeses.
0: Okay.
1: But then that's only 51% of it.
0: Oh.
1: Okay. The rest of it is milk, whey, oils, and emulsifiers.
0: You make it sound bad, like that's a bad thing. Come on.
1: Yeah. So
0: it's still cheese.
1: Yeah.
0: At least 51% of it.
1: So according to the United States FDA, if a product is at least 51% cheese mixed with other dairy ingredients, it must be labeled as blank, as quote, pasteurized processed American cheese food.
0: Okay. So what you're saying is that the cheese convention – they're getting snootied out by the French, probably.
1: I mean, there's probably like a panel about it.
0: I don't like that at all.
1: A panel about accepting them or something.
0: Oh, yeah. And they're all people who drink their milk with their fingers sticking out like this.
1: Absolutely. Dairy purists, you could say.
2: I don't know that the cheese is what we would call pure.
1: No, it's definitely not traditional cheese.
2: I'm going to go over to that place in Wisconsin where Stu lives, where all the cheese factories are, and be snooty about this. See how long that lasts.
1: Pour some grated Sargento down my gullet.
0: Any day. Yes. So, how about some good news?
1: Yeah, we could talk about cheese all day, but we need to move on.
0: All right. So, we're moving on. By the way, love cheese.
1: Same. Okay. Well, this is the good news. It's the brighter side.
0: All righty.
1: And, you know, good news can be just as good as cheese.
0: Almost.
1: It nourishes your soul.
0: There's that.
1: Yeah.
0: There's a new unexpected superhero in Detroit.
1: Okay.
0: All right. A French priest named Jean-Baptiste Cummins was in his church parking lot when he heard tires squealing in a loud crash.
1: Neat.
0: Then he saw an 18-year-old suspect running toward him with someone shouting, "Stop him!" Well, Jean-Baptiste sprang into action.
1: He took off his robes.
0: His cape.
1: His cape.
0: His robe capes.
1: He took off his, like, cassock and underneath.
0: Okay. And went to business.
1: Tights and a tidy.
0: Oh, Lord.
1: Little thing.
3: Grabbed him, put him down. He was resisting a lot, trying to run away, definitely. And I had to, unfortunately, give him a few punches and hurt my hand a little bit. Nothing major, but making sure that there was no threat, since I didn't know if he had a gun, if he had a weapon. It was definitely suspicious behavior. And as soon as I had the police officers take care of this gentleman, I rushed back to the lady, make sure she needed the anointing of the six, blessing or something. I was there, too, with the medics. Had to do my prayers as usual and have dinner with the community.
4: Wow. Just another day.
3: Just another day. In the D.
0: Wow.
1: That is crazy.
0: Just another day in the D.
1: That was so funny. How old is Jean-Baptiste? He sounds not much older than the 18-year-old he's punched.
0: He's pretty hip. I'm thinking he's one hip priest there.
1: Well, Bill, do you ever feel like you just want to go back to your childhood?
0: And build a big old blankie fort?
1: Yes. There was a massive...
0: I want to do that here at work every day in my cubicle.
1: Same. Yes.
0: Do you think we could do, like, blankie forts in the cubicles?
1: Why don't... Yeah. Well, nobody's going to stop us.
0: You're right. Good point.
1: Okay, anyway.
0: So if it happens, you're down with it, right?
1: I'm down with it, yeah. There was a massive blanket fort designed by Nevada high school students, officially broke a Guinness World Record.
0: Yay!
1: Yeah, it was confirmed to cover an area of 14,103 square feet.
0: Is that a blanket fort or a data center made out of blankets? My gosh, that's huge.
1: Really big.
0: That's huge.
1: And I read that there couldn't be no more than a gap. Like, gaps had to be less than an inch.
0: Oh, wow.
1: For this to count.
0: Okay.
1: Sheets had to cover the entire floor.
0: Got it.
1: And you had to have enough height in there that a person could comfortably sit inside. So those were the qualifications for the Guinness World Record.
2: I love this.
1: Because technically you could just, you know, get under the covers of your bed and say, this is my blanket fort.
2: No.
1: Yeah, that wouldn't work.
2: Doesn't work.
1: So a local official said this wasn't just for the record.
2: Okay.
1: It was about bringing the community together and creating memories for foster and kinship families,
2: right,
1: and raising awareness for the needs of children and caregivers. So it was all for a good cause.
2: Good cause. Real good cause.
1: Yeah.
2: And that's the brighter side.
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17: Morning rain ending, clouds clearing. Mostly sunny later today at about 84, the west wind at 5. Partly cloudy, a small chance of a shower or thunderstorm later tonight, down to 58, southwest winds at 5. Mostly sunny on Friday, a midday or afternoon shower or thunderstorm, about 82, west winds at 5. And sunny Saturday, we warm it up to 88. I'm B93.3 meteorologist Stu Mark. B93.

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0: 93.3, today's Best Country, Old Dominion and Snapback, which is exactly what the steering wheel did after driving through downtown, well, not downtown, it was Northeast Brainerd, going through the Barrel Brigade there. It's like I hit a bump, and I forget which detour I was on at the time, but the steering wheel snaps back, and it's like, oh, I'm going to need an alignment after that.
1: Well, good news.
0: What's that?
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0: You know what?
1: And they're good.
0: They're very good. 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
1: Well, Bill, so, I do know that this is limited. Like, our inventory is limited, so no joke. 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
0: Pronto.
1: And this is not just commercial.
0: Right?
1: No.
0: No.
1: Yeah, go get it.
0: So she isn't just saying that to me.
1: No.
0: It is time now for us to hit the socials. Yes, the stuff that almost got me kicked off of a podcast once.
1: Oh, yeah. What podcast?
0: Not the mayor's podcast, because he'll let anybody on. He let me on. It's going to be a good show. We played a game called Baby or Not a Baby, which, by the way, is Headlines or Hogwash, but just his version of it.
1: Oh, okay.
0: So maybe someday we can have him on here and have him give a Headline or Hogwash.
1: Oh, that'd be fun.
0: Off of some of his very interesting legal questions.
1: All right.
0: All right, so that's something to look forward to.
1: Okay.
0: But today we've just got the stories in the socials.
1: Yeah.
0: Okay.
1: You want to get started?
0: Yeah, today is National Hug Your Cat Day, and like I said, by sheer coincidence, tomorrow's National Change Your Bandages Day. And don't forget the ointment.
1: Ew.
0: You're going to need it.
1: A Virginia man is suing Outback Steakhouse for $1.5 million after he slipped on some mashed potatoes and fell on his face. So embarrassing.
0: Yes.
1: I can't believe you're laughing at this point.
0: I know, but the only thing more dangerous than slipping on Outback Steakhouse food is actually eating it.
1: That's true. Ba-doom. You will be in the bathroom after that blooming onion.
0: That's not the only thing blooming, let me tell you.
1: New robot shoes will let you walk at 6 miles an hour.
0: Really?
1: Yeah, that way you'll be able to get away as fast as possible when everyone mocks you.
0: Because they will.
1: Mm-hmm.
0: I'll be
1: robot
0: sure of it.
1: Robot shoes.
0: Nice robot shoes. Want to fight? Wow, you're taking off pretty fast there. Okay, the latest diet trend is only eating foods mentioned in the Bible.
1: Mm.
0: That's right. You can buy them exclusively at that high-end grocery store that, you know, the one in the cities. Holy Foods. Holy Foods.
1: Oh, love a good pun. Beef prices are at record highs, and that's just what vegans need more of.
0: What?
1: Reasons to be smug.
0: Smug, smug, smug.
1: Yeah.
0: Hundreds of volunteers are having their farts monitored by the University of Maryland for science. That's right. Microbiologist Brantley Hall is in charge of the monitoring with the University of Maryland. Asked to comment, the University of Maryland officials replied, "Who's Brantley Hall?"
1: Yeah, we don't know that guy. Just some random person.
0: Some random guy is out there
1: being
0: testing.
1: Like, talk to me about your farts. Get your hand out of your pocket, man.
0: That's right.
1: Blue Origin says it will fly another rocket before the end of the year.
0: Yes.
1: Notice, they did not say it wouldn't fly in a million different directions at once.
0: Like the last one did.
1: Right.
0: Kablooey. 60 Minutes veteran Scott Pelley was fired after he accused CBS News editor-in-chief Barry Weiss of murdering the show.
1: Wow, that's dramatic claims.
0: I know. To learn more about the murder of 60 Minutes, tune in to Dateline on NBC.
1: Only if Keith Morrison is doing it. Jennifer Lopez had to angrily deny that her new co-star, Brett Goldstein, is her boyfriend.
0: Really?
1: She said, "How many times do I have to tell you people he's my fiance?"
0: Oh boy.
1: She's got a lot of them.
0: I mean, yeah, it's not the first time we've been here. Or she's been there. Mick Jagger says that he can't wait to tour again with the Rolling Stones. That's right. Then the nurse said, there, and rolled him back off to the bathroom.
1: The guy's a machine.
0: But he's got to be like
1: 80-something. I mean, he's 80-something.
0: He's
1: got
0: to
1: be. Yeah.
0: I worry about the Rolling Stones getting up on stage and breaking a hip.
1: You're not the only one that's worried about that.
0: Like, National Treasure. Oh, crap.
1: Oh, one last one, Bill.
0: Yeah.
1: Celebrities are using red light therapy for smoother skin.
0: Oh, they know.
1: Yeah, have you heard this?
0: I have.
1: Well, Tiger Woods, he doesn't use it. He ignores red lights.
0: And that's the socials. You got the good one again.
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15: Morning rain ending, clouds clearing, mostly sunny later today at about 84, the west wind at 5. Partly cloudy, a small chance of a shower or thunderstorm later tonight, down to 58, southwest winds at 5. Mostly sunny on Friday, a midday or afternoon shower or thunderstorm, about 82, west winds at 5. And sunny Saturday, we warm it up to 88. I'm B93.3 meteorologist Stu Mock.
0: All righty, Stu, with a bit of clouds out there this morning. We've seen some drizzle, too. It's 65 degrees.
1: Yeah, it's real humid. It was when I went out to the car to get my makeup before our next guest comes in, I had to... I could see that it was like drizzly, and now my hair's frizzy.
0: Oh, look at that.
1: Yeah.
0: It was just in time for us to go to the phone. We have to give away these last pair of Octane Autofest tickets this morning.
1: All right, let's do it. I'm ready.
0: Off the text line.
16: Hello?
0: Well, we just want to find out who just won our last pair of BIR Octane tickets. Who is this?
16: Oh, my God, you're kidding. Oh, my gosh. Hi, it's Brooke.
0: Hey, Brooke, how you doing?
16: Good. How are you guys?
0: Really good. And
16: oh, my gosh, that was super exciting.
0: Congratulations.
1: This is the best response ever.
0: Well,
16: thank you so much.
0: It's so funny because we get a phone number with the text service. We don't know who we're calling until they pick up the phone. So this is pretty exciting. Way to go, Brooke. I have a pair of tickets to Octane Auto Fest at BIR for you for this weekend. So cool. And again, the Octane Auto Fest tickets. Great to have BIR on board for that. And texting to win on our text line that is brought to you by Patriot Plumbing and Heating.
1: And Air.
0: And Air.
1: Yeah.
0: And music. A lot of that. We're going to kick off that way more than 40 minutes of music now.

0: 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We're bringing it up, though.
1: Yeah.
0: Yeah, it's the Listen at Work bonus hour. We're bringing it up with more music to get your day started at the office.
1: Yeah.
0: Or wherever it is you're laboring today.
1: Oh, indeed. Here's Kane Brown.

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1: Yeah, we just do that for y'all.
0: Great way to start the day. Now, I was just asked, what is one of the acts at Lakes Jam you're looking forward to seeing the most? And who do you think it is?
1: Well, there's two options here.
0: Yeah.
1: They're both female, is what I would say.
0: Figure that one out, yeah.
1: Could be Dasha.
0: Could be.
1: Because you kind of have a crush on her.
0: Oh, just, you know.
1: A little creepy, that's all. She's very young. The other one could be, this is who I think it is.
0: Uh-huh.
1: I think it's Terry Clark.
0: There it is.
1: Because you love showing me pictures of y'all together, like going back to the 90s.
0: Yes, we have.
1: Got a thing for her.
0: She knew me when I used to have hair.
1: Oh.
0: Yeah, Terry Clark.
1: Will she remember you?

0: B93.3, Tucker Wetmore at Lakes Jam with Brunette.
1: Yeah, and we've got another Lakes Jam artist here.
0: Yeah, we did Terry Clark.
1: Yep.
0: Josh Ross, he's going to be there. Tucker Wetmore. One more. Who do you think?
1: Your other crush, Dasha. Yeah,
0: I might as well, since we're here, you know. Met her at country radio seminars last year. She is a sweet gal. Cannot wait for her to get up there and do her dancing.
1: I know.
0: Because she dances so good.
1: Bill, let's learn some of her dances before Lakes Jam.
0: We should.
1: Start practicing now.

0: say so.
1: Say so. So.
2: Yeah, so.
1: So.
2: It's B93.3.
1: So.
2: Dan and Shay, they're going to be at Mystic Lake soon. I just had that in my email the other day.
1: Oh, really? At the new amphitheater?
2: Yeah. Also, Shaboozy is coming this summer. Willie, I'll be there for the Outlaw Music Fest.
1: Man, they got a lot. I mean, this is a big opening this year for that.
2: You're not kidding. Yeah. I mean, also, these are not country artists, but Lionel Richie.
1: Mm-hmm.
2: Love that.
1: Yeah.
2: And Guns N' Roses.
1: Interesting.
2: Yeah.
1: Interesting.
2: They've got a great lineup.
1: All right. So that's something to be looking at.
2: Yeah.
1: But coming up here in the Brainerd Lakes area, we've got a nonprofit organization that is helping kids get into hockey. And they're having a big demo type hockey game coming up with some big name hockey stars.
2: Okay.
1: Coming here to the BLA, and we're going to find out about it from a former Brainerd Warrior and a professional hockey player, Mitch McLean, coming in.
2: Oh, cool.
1: Yeah, so he's going to join us here in just a little bit.
2: Awesome. I better put my makeup on.
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1: Checking in on the morning show today, we have a special guest and lots of things going on with Hockey Day Minnesota coming to Brainerd in January of 27. We're just getting ramped up for it. And Mitch McClain, former Brainerd Warrior, and now playing for the, well, you're in the Las Vegas Knights system in their AHL affiliate team. How you doing, man?
0: I'm doing great. Thanks for having me. I'm didn't sleep last night. I was so excited to come in.
1: Well, you know, we were talking a little bit about Hockey Day Minnesota and what a huge event that's going to be here in the BLA. But that's not the only big hockey event coming to the Lakes area this year, is it?
0: No. We have a charity hockey game coming July 18th to the Brainerd area. My family's kind of putting it on for our foundation we started.
1: Mm-hmm.
0: It started out as the idea of maybe my retirement game.
1: But we're not doing that yet.
0: No,
1: right?
0: We're not. We're lucky enough to get a couple more years in Vegas. So.
1: Yes.
0: But I think the timing's perfect for Hockey Day Minnesota being around.
1: Mm-hmm.
0: I think just the climate of hockey right now, I think it's a perfect thing. And stars are aligning, and it's going to take place July 18th.
1: July 18th at the Essentia Health Sports Center is the location for this this game. Now, this is going to be kind of like a...
2: Like an exhibition?
1: It's an exhibition, but you're putting together a couple of really, really good teams here, really stout list of players.
0: Yeah, it's obviously it's going to be an exhibition game, and guys aren't going to be out there running around Game 7 hockey.
1: Uh-huh.
0: But... the group we're bringing in, we got a lot of guys that play in the NHL. I think I counted the list the other day, and there's 18 guys that have played in the NHL, a couple guys full-time. And I got a feeling that the game's going to get tight towards the end. It's going to get pretty competitive out there. So,
2: well, I did not expect to be talking about hockey in July.
1: In Minnesota?
2: But that's what I'm learning about Minnesota.
1: That's right.
2: It's a 12-month season, it feels like, anyway.
1: Well, you know, for a lot of the folks who love hockey, you don't, when the Stanley Cup is done and handed out at the end of the year, the process just starts all over again.
2: Right, and kids are still playing hockey in the summer, so that'll be so fun for kids around the BLA to go to this game.
0: Yeah, it's really exciting. We do our hockey camp all summer here, too. We've started that about 6 years ago, and it'll be really fun. We've kind of connected those kids with some guys playing in the NHL, American Hockey League, that have come through town and skated with us. And I think it'll just be really cool to have all those guys in one area and the kids here get to see them play hockey.
1: That's so cool.
0: I don't think, for the most part, many kids or all the kids get to go to a Wild game during the winter with their schedules and how much it costs.
1: Oh, yeah.
0: The ins and outs of going to the cities and the weather and just all it takes. And I think this will be a really cool opportunity for the area.
1: I agree. And another cool opportunity is what your foundation is doing for kids and youth and hockey in the Brainerd Lakes area. Tell us about that.
0: Yeah, I think the big thing for us is we want to make the grassroots program in sports, especially hockey, which is so expensive to start. We want more kids trying hockey, playing hockey, falling in love with hockey. So our goal is to raise enough money where we can kind of make those first 2 years of hockey free for kids in Brainerd. I think that's super important to help grow numbers, help grow interest in the sport. And then something else that just kind of like means a lot to our family, something we've maybe gone through in a different way or a story for a different time, is just like we would love to sponsor kids from Northern Lakes, Brainerd, Little Falls, almost a scholarship for their registration. A couple of kids at each level, maybe that can't afford necessarily to keep playing or it's making it hard to play.
1: Yeah.
0: Being able to support them that way. And then not only that, but we have a dynasty in the adapted floor hockey team in town here.
1: It is a dynasty.
0: It's a dynasty.
1: Absolutely.
0: And that was my degree in my degree in college was special education. It's something that means a lot to me. So any way we can support them. I'm not sure how that is going to be because they have it figured out, it seems like. But we're going to love to try to support them. And then also just Hockey Day Minnesota. I know a lot of us alumni won't be around because we'll be doing our season. So something we want to be a part of and help in any way we can. So hopefully we can raise a bunch of money and kind of impact all those things.
1: Speaking of alumni, you played for the Brainerd Warriors. We had a lot of fun. That was some of my first years as being a hockey announcer, a stadium announcer. And you know, Warrior goal and all the fun. We had the energy in the barn, and it was a blast during those years. 2010, 2011, 2012, when you were playing. Who all was on those teams? And some of those people, do you still keep in touch with your old teammates?
0: Yeah, I mean, we had Josh Archibald, who obviously his NHL career speaks for itself. And guys like Gavin Machenbacher, who was a leader on our team, played hard. Those older guys, Tate Rusk, I think you know, he's coaching the girls' team. Now he's on the boys' side. Just Matt Polkamp, Chris Polkamp. We had a litany of guys that went on to play hockey afterwards. And we had a great group that just pushed each other every day.
1: Yeah, and some of them will be coming back to play in the game that you've got coming up here in July.
0: Well, the Polkamp brothers were older, but their youngest brother Eric, who NHL draft pick, he's a stud, just won a national title with Denver.
1: Oh, huge!
0: He will be playing in the game.
1: Excellent.
0: So hopefully those guys get to come back and experience it and help support. And but. Yeah, so because I think Josh is retired now from hockey. So
1: I think so.
0: It might be tough to get him in the skates again. I know he's having a good time living in Nebraska. So. but yeah, it was such a great group, and hockey was so good there. Like, we have to be able to share like our ability to keep playing, right?
1: I want to talk a little bit about your where you're at now and where you've been. You know, after leaving Brainerd in hockey, you worked in the Minnesota Wild system in Iowa. The Iowa Wild. Tell us about your time in Iowa.
0: Yeah, talk about a dream come true. Lost that last game in college in the playoffs there, and a heartbreaking OT goal, and season ended, and you're sad, and you don't know what's next. And literally got on the bus after that game and got a call from the Iowa Wild, and they said, can you get to Grand Rapids, Michigan by tomorrow? So that was a whirlwind of emotions and pretty exciting. And then obviously the hometown team you grew up cheering for, and a couple days later made my debut with them, and spent a few years there and really growing up and learning pro hockey and putting on the colors, playing a couple preseason games for the Minnesota Wild, and going to training camp there with those guys. And it was an amazing experience for me, especially I'll never forget my first training camp in the scrimmage, lining up against Mikko Koivu for a faceoff. Meanwhile, I'm watching this guy when I'm 11 years old down in the basement trying to replicate his moves on the knee hockey net.
1: That's
0: so
1: awesome.
0: So that was my welcome to pro hockey moment, probably, and I'm just very thankful for my time in Iowa. It was a blast.
1: You also made some great friends, and we might see some of them. Maybe one of the Rouse might make it up here to Brainerd for that.
0: We had a really good group of guys that was really close, kind of in a similar point in life that all played together. And like Kyle Rouse, Mason Shaw, those guys have all played. Connor Dewar's coming in. He played for the Wild for a bit. So we got a good group of guys, and guys that I'm really thankful just put their time away to come help me here.
1: Okay. Now now you're with the Silver Knights, which is just outside Henderson, which is right outside of Vegas, but you're kind of based in the Vegas area. And, of course, right now the Vegas Knights are in the Stanley Cup and winning, loving that. And we've got another Brainerd standout that's playing in the system with you, Cole Smith. So when he came to Vegas, you guys got a chance to greet up for a little bit there, but it's been pretty busy.
0: Yeah, it's no excuse, but it's really hard to meet up. Obviously, Vegas is a big city, and they got things going on. He kind of came towards the end of a playoff push for them, and we were kind of doing the same thing with our team. And then once you get in the playoffs, it's business. And
1: that's right.
0: You're resting, and you're traveling, and it's game every other day, right?
1: Sure.
0: But it was nice to meet up with him, have dinner. It was really cool kind of to welcome him to the city. And I know it was a whirlwind for him, the stress of getting traded from a place you love, coming to a team where you don't know many guys, finding a new role, and then obviously Vegas is a crazy city as is anyway, right?
1: So,
0: really cool to see him settle in, find a role there. That fourth line's amazing for Vegas right now, and he's a big piece in that, you know? I'm just excited. I hope he wins the Stanley Cup and gets to bring it home.
1: Yeah, that would be fantastic. One of the things I was thinking, you know, is since, you know, the Silver Knights and the Vegas Knights, you guys are, you know, kind of, you know, you're two parts of a big puzzle like that. I thought for sure maybe that there would be an opportunity, but definitely I think the Brainerd area is probably all cheering on the Knights for the Stanley Cup this year. And if you're not, you didn't know what was going on.
0: Yeah, I mean, we've had some amazing athletes come through, especially from our grade area period.
1: Yes.
0: I mean, Joe Hegg won a Super Bowl with playing with Tom Brady. I mean, Josh Archibald's won a Stanley Cup with that group or with the Pittsburgh Penguins. And now Smitty's got a chance to do it. And, like, we're just adding hardware to that kind of collection of time period in Brainerd High School history.
1: So. It is good stuff. And, of course, we're looking forward to your event coming up here in July, 18th of July. Find out more information where.
0: Well, You can go to the McLean Family Foundation, the Be Next McLean Family Foundation website. A ticket link pops up from that. You can follow us on social medias with the same name. If you follow me on anything, I repost and post everything. It'll be pretty cool. We're announcing rosters here this week.
1: Oh, boy.
0: I think it'll be pretty exciting. I think people will be excited to see the talent we have coming.
1: You've got some names, and I know that I can't say who they are right now because we haven't finalized everything, but from what I've seen on your preliminary list, you're not going to want to miss this. This will be the biggest single-day hockey event up to this point in Brainerd hockey history.
0: I think so. I think people are going to be excited to see who's playing. I think if they don't know a name and they go to that Elite Prospects hockey website and they look him up, they're going to go, wow, how'd this guy get here? Yeah. And I think something that's really cool is this is an opportunity to see some guys that are going to be in the league that are going to be really good someday. We got a couple guys that are first-rounders that just cut their teeth in the NHL, and they're going to be there full-time, and they're going to have some good careers. So I think it's a really cool opportunity for the area.
1: Some of my good memories of being a Warrior hockey announcer was spending some time in the penalty box with guys like Mitch McLean. Thank you so much for being with us here on the morning show.
0: Thanks for having me.
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5: Ending, clouds clearing, mostly sunny later today at about 84, the west wind at 5. Partly cloudy, a small chance of a shower or thunderstorm later tonight, down to 58, southwest winds at 5. Mostly sunny on Friday, a midday or afternoon shower or thunderstorm, about 82, west winds at 5. And sunny Saturday, we warm it up to 88. I'm B93.3 meteorologist Stu Moss.

today's best country, B93.3. It's Brooke Michaels. You're going to hear me for the next 2 days from 10 to 2 covering for Tess Taylor while she takes a little well-deserved time to kick back and relax. Up next, we have Ella Langley with a B.

B93.3, today's best country. That was a Luke Bryan with One Margarita, which everybody knows that's not possible. That is not a thing. One margarita is always followed by two. Up next, we have Jason Aldean with Don't Tell On Me. Don't tell on me how many margaritas I have. 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

0: Kenny Chesney with a Get Along on B93.3 here. 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

0: Zach Brown with Keep Me In Mind on B93.3. So I was curious, what's Zach Brown been up to? How many kids does he have? I haven't creeped on him in a hot minute, so I did a little bit of searching. Zach Brown has 5 kids. He has Justice, Lucy, Georgia, Joni, and his last and only son, Alexander. He had these with his ex-wife, Shelly Brown, who he separated from in 2018. And just as recently as last month, in May 2026, he got married again to Kendra Scott, who also has a few kids. So now they have this big, beautiful, blended family.
1: If you showed up, I wouldn't let you in.

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Bailey Zimmerman on today's Best Country, B93.3. 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
3: Morning rain ending, clouds clearing. Mostly sunny later today at about 84, the west wind at 5. Partly cloudy, a small chance of a shower or thunderstorm later tonight, down to 58, southwest winds at 5. Mostly sunny on Friday, a midday or afternoon shower or thunderstorm, about 82, west winds at 5. And sunny Saturday, we warm it up to 88. I'm B93.3 meteorologist Stu Moss.

You just listened to some Low Cash on B93.3, today's Best Country. Up next, we have Morgan Wallen, Riley Green, and Jason Aldean. Morgan Wallen, the guy's been through some stuff. I just want to give him a hug. I truly feel in my heart of hearts, he's just a little bit sad and lonely, and I believe too much fame too quickly can actually make a person a lot more lonely than we give credit for. So, Morgan Wallen, if you're listening, this is me giving you a hug. Come hang out with us. We want to show you some genuine

You are hanging out here with the Brooke Michaels on today's Best Country, B93.3. So let's say we're going to a sporting event together. I'm going to bring the snack. I bring a bag of Chex Mix. What are you going to eat out of the bag of Chex Mix? Are you going to eat the Chex? Are you going to eat those little breadstick things? The buffalo chips? Are we going to be good at sharing this bag of Chex Mix or bad at it? I'm going to share which ones I eat. Then we can decide if we're going to be good or bad at sharing. Coming up here on B93.3.

0: Luke Bryan singing about making waves on B93.3. So where were we? We were talking about Chex Mix and if we're going to be good or bad at sharing a bag when we're hanging out. So I do not eat the buffalo chips. Typically, this goes over well with others because it's typically very loved. And I definitely hog the Chex. The Chex are basically the only thing I enjoy out of Chex Mix, but I'm obsessed with them. So you can have everything else if you let me eat the Chex. How does that sound? B93.3.
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B93.3, today's best country. You just heard from Kenny Chesney. Before that, my current favorite country song, MacArthur. You guys, I probably listen to it, and I'm not being dramatic, 15 times a day, 8 of those in a row. I just, it's, that one pulls on my heartstrings these days. Anyway, what I was meaning to talk about is our B-Bay deal of the day. Because I know I need to buy at least 5 of these for my husband. I don't know what he does when he drives, but his truck is always unaligned. And today's B-Bay deal of the day is Paradigm Auto Works, a complete four-wheel alignment. 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

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It's Brooke Michaels. In case you missed it before, you're like, who is this voice? We never hear this voice. Tess Taylor, she's taking a break. She's kicking her feet up. She's getting some well-deserved relaxation. So it's Brooke Michaels filling in today and tomorrow. 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
16: From the Brainerd Now newsroom, I'm Bill Satre. The Brainerd City Council discussed the building of a new skate park at Memorial Park in Northeast Brainerd earlier this week. At the Monday meeting, the council approved the authorization for the skate park. The park is championed by the Lakes Area Skate Park Association, who's been fundraising for the project since 2021. With a $750,000 from the state's 2025 capital budget, the project now has enough money to move forward. Construction of the skate park is slated to begin in 2027. The Red Lake Nation is returning a Roseau man's plane after seizing it for about 7 months. The tribe impounded the plane after the pilot made an emergency landing when his engine failed. The FAA recently threatened civil action if the plane was not returned. The pilot of the plane says he did not have to pay anything to get it back. The St. Paul City Attorney's Office says it's not charging the protesters who interrupted a church service. On January 18th, more than 30 people were arrested after an anti-ICE protest at City's Church in St. Paul. All have entered not guilty pleas to alleged crimes of conspiracy against the rights of religious freedom at a place of worship. The attorney's office determined there's insufficient evidence. However, the office continued saying that this decision not to charge would not be interpreted as an endorsement to unlawful behavior or public disorder. A retired judge will lead a new state council tasked with documenting the impact of the federal immigration enforcement surge in the state. Governor Tim Walz has appointed 13 people to the council, including retired Hennepin County Judge Peter Cahill, who will serve as the council chair. Cahill presided over the murder trial of former Minneapolis police officer Derek Chauvin in 2021. That is our state and regional news from the Brainerd Now newsroom. I'm Bill Satre.
0: I'm meteorologist Rodney Price. A partly sunny Thursday afternoon. Warm temperatures in the lower 80s and a light southwest breeze. Tonight, mostly cloudy skies, and there will be a shower or storm developing out there. Morning lows in the upper 50s. Still not done with the rain on Friday. Light winds and lower 80s. 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

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It's a Brooke Michaels, and right away in this 12 o'clock hour, I am here to test your intelligence. And we're going to do it animal fact style. Did you know that blue whales and fin whales, guess what? They can interbreed. Even though the genetic distance between them is the same as the distance between a human and a gorilla. Don't get any funny ideas now. B93.3.

0: 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Well, tonight, friends of Gregory Park invite everyone to concerts in the park. 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

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Am I the only one who struggles with reading these days? Okay, I was going to read you this other event that I thought sounds super fun. It's not happening today, but it's happening tomorrow. Brainerd Park and Recreation is once again presenting, drum roll please, Movie in the Park. 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Friday's movie is Honey, I Shrunk the Kids. You can go enjoy the movie. There's going to be a food truck from Passports. And guess what else? Free popcorn. 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

It's Brooke Michaels with you on B93.3, today's Best Country. 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
16: I'm meteorologist Rodney Price. A partly sunny Thursday afternoon. Warm temperatures in the lower 80s and a light southwest breeze. Tonight, mostly cloudy skies, and there will be a shower or storm developing out there. Morning lows in the upper 50s. Still not done with the rain on Friday. Light winds and lower 80s. 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Right now, it's 70.

0: B93.3, today's best country. One of my favorite things about summer is obviously time in the lake, and I get real excited about lake floaties. Do you know how many epic lake floaties there are that you can find now? So I'm really good at shopping clearance at the end of the season and putting things away and forgetting about them. And then at the beginning of the next season, when you're taking that stuff out, you're like, I totally forgot I got this. That happened with the floaty. It was an orange slice floaty that you can sit on like a hot dog and ride like a horse. Tell me that's not going to be fun.
1: 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Guess I'm a rambler.

Luke Combs on B93.3. Speaking of things that are going to be fun, let's talk about Lakes Jam. What is the official countdown? Actually, I'm going to do some math while you listen to, while you jam and dance to some more country music. And then I'm going to come back and I'm going to tell you exactly how many days we have until we are partying, dancing, having a good time all together at Lakes Jam. B93.3.

0: 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Okay, the math was hard and I almost didn't get it done in time. I only had two songs, okay? But there are 22 days left until we are jamming at Lakes Jam. We have Bailey Zimmerman, we have Tucker Wetmore, and so many more fabulous artists. I can't wait to hang out with y'all. 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

Chris Jansen, me and a beer on B93.3, today's Best Country. It's Brooke Michaels heading up for, I shouldn't say heading up, I should say standing in for Tess Taylor. I'll be back again tomorrow, so don't miss me too much and don't have too much fun now with Eric Grant, who is in next. You make sure you give him an extra hard time. Up next, we have Tim McGraw, Old Dominion, Kane Brown, Tucker Wetmore, and more. B93.3, today's Best Country.

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8: Meteorologist Rodney Price, a partly sunny Thursday afternoon. Warm temperatures in the lower 80s and a light southwest breeze. Tonight, mostly cloudy skies, and there will be a shower or storm developing out there. Morning lows in the upper 50s. Still not done with the rain on Friday. Light winds and lower 80s. 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Right now, it's 73.

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Tuts, Walleyes, and Woods, 6:45 tomorrow morning. Then again, Monday morning at 5, Jason and Tyler Barr from Tuts Outdoors. They've got that fishing report for the Brainerd Lakes area and so much more. Check it out, Tuts, Walleyes, and Woods on B9.

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13: I'm meteorologist Rodney Price. A partly sunny Thursday afternoon. Warm temperatures in the lower 80s and a light southwest breeze. Tonight, mostly cloudy skies, and there will be a shower or storm developing out there. Morning lows in the upper 50s. Still not done with the rain on Friday. Light winds and lower 80s. 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Currently 74 degrees.

Going to feel like a long, hot summer here in a week or so. 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I mean, it feels like it now, but the temperatures, Stu has said, are going to stay consistently warm, hitting those 90s the middle of next week. Okay, not built for it, but we'll survive. Here's Jordan Davis, B93.3.

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0: 93.3, today's best country. I'm Eric Grant, gearing up for another happy hour six-pack just after 5 this afternoon. Driven by Tanner Nissan, I've got music from Ella Langley and Morgan Wallen coming up. Plus, new Kenny Chesney called Carry On. 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

Pops Farm was a place to go. 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For I have to knock that loud mouth out. I'm tired of talking, man. Y'all ain't listening. Them old brothers.

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0: Langley and Morgan Wallen, I Can't Love You Anymore. 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That's quite the collaboration. And not to be outdone, although I would say it, I mean, it's two superstars, but just different, you know, formats. Lainey Wilson has a collaboration with John Mayer. That should be awesome. It's called Phone, Keys, and Wallet. That's going to be coming to your speakers very soon. Can't wait for that one. Music on the way. Kelsey Ballerini before 4. Blake Shelton next at B93.3.
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12: Meteorologist Mace Michaels. Mostly cloudy tonight, a few showers and thunderstorms, and a low in the upper 50s. For tomorrow, more clouds, still a chance of showers and storms, and a high in the low 80s. We'll look for lots of sunshine this weekend and much warmer temperatures. Highs warm well through the 80s. 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

B93.3 with today's best country, Eric Grant, hanging on a Thursday, a little more than 24 hours from now. 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It's John Morgan at B93.3. 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
11: From the Brainerd Now newsroom, I'm Bill Satre. The Brainerd City Council discussed the building of a new skate park at Memorial Park in Northeast Brainerd earlier this week. At the Monday meeting, the council approved the authorization for the skate park. The park is championed by the Lakes Area Skate Park Association, who's been fundraising for the project since 2021. With a $750,000 from the state's 2025 capital budget, the project now has enough money to move forward. Construction of the skate park is slated to begin in 2027. The Red Lake Nation is returning a Roseau man's plane after seizing it for about 7 months. The tribe impounded the plane after the pilot made an emergency landing when his engine failed. The FAA recently threatened civil action if the plane was not returned. The pilot of the plane says he did not have to pay anything to get it back. The St. Paul City Attorney's Office says it's not charging the protesters who interrupted a church service. On January 18th, more than 30 people were arrested after an anti-ICE protest at City's Church in St. Paul. All have entered not guilty pleas to alleged crimes of conspiracy against the rights of religious freedom at a place of worship. The attorney's office determined there's insufficient evidence. However, the office continued saying that this decision not to charge would not be interpreted as an endorsement to unlawful behavior or public disorder. A retired judge will lead a new state council tasked with documenting the impact of the federal immigration enforcement surge in the state. Governor Tim Walz has appointed 13 people to the council, including retired Hennepin County Judge Peter Cahill, who will serve as the council chair. Cahill presided over the murder trial of former Minneapolis police officer Derek Chauvin in 2021. That is our state and regional news from the Brainerd Now newsroom. I'm Bill Satre.
2: Mace Michaels. Mostly cloudy tonight, a few showers and thunderstorms, and a low in the upper 50s. For tomorrow, more clouds, still a chance of showers and storms, and a high in the low 80s. We'll look for lots of sunshine this weekend and much warmer temperatures. Highs warm well through the 80s. Live bands and lakeside vibes. Don't miss the Worthington Windsurfing and Music Festival coming up June 12th and 13th. Right now it's 78 degrees.
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0: July 25th, Target Center, Megan Maroney, B93.3, today's Best Country. Tanner Neeson wrapping up another six-pack today. 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

Luke Combs, B93.3, today's best country. It's starting up pretty quick. Concerts in the park tonight at Gregory Park. Friends of Gregory Park inviting everybody down every other Thursday, 6 until 8. Free concert tonight. Bruce Archer, bring a blanket, folding chair just to sit on and enjoy some great live music outside. Bruce Archer tonight. Friends of Gregory Park at Concerts in the Park, 6 until 8 tonight. Corey Kemp.

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16: I'm meteorologist Mace Michaels. Mostly cloudy tonight, a few showers and thunderstorms, and a low in the upper 50s. For tomorrow, more clouds, still a chance of showers and storms, and a high in the low 80s. We'll look for lots of sunshine this weekend and much warmer temperatures. Highs warm well through the 80s. Live bands and lakeside vibes. 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

Gareth Blake, B93.3, today's best country. Eric Grant, hanging on a Thursday. Music from Chris Jansen, George Burge, and Luke Bryan coming up. Loving that tune. Morgan Wallen now. Here's Don't We on B93.

0: RC from Brett Young, B93.3, today's best country. Hey, it's Eric Grant, Jordan Davis, also music from Josh Ross, and Freedom Fest tickets tomorrow. Coincidentally, I've got Kenny Chesney and Uncle Cracker coming up before 7. Chris Jansen, now on B93.3.
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0: 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I'm Eric Grant. 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

Josh Ross, Hate How You Look, B93.3, today's best country. I'm looking to get out of here. B-dubs in next. Before I go, though, just a reminder, Freedom Fest Friday happens tomorrow. I've got tickets to go to Freedom Fest. I want you to be there, too. So Freedom Fest July 17th and 18th at the Morrison County Fairgrounds. 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Speaking of Mr. Uncle Cracker, here he is as second chair to Kenny Chesney on B93.3. 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
18: I'm meteorologist Mace Michaels. Mostly cloudy tonight, a few showers and thunderstorms, and a low in the upper 50s. For tomorrow, more clouds, still a chance of showers and storms, and a high in the low 80s. We'll look for lots of sunshine this weekend and much warmer temperatures. Highs warm well through the 80s. Live bands and lakeside vibes. Don't miss the Worthington Windsurfing and Music Festival coming up June 12th and 13th.